0: this hour on Backstage Country.
1: Yeah, the bond that has been created because simply from the laugh that we've lived together is part of the bond, for sure.

0: Big Town, our host this week on Backstage Country. We've got It's a Dying Art, their brand new album just released last Friday. Okay, so 26 years together?
1: Yes.
2: Somewhere around there.
3: Who's counting?
0: That's longer than lots of marriages. Yeah. I speak from experience. What's your secret, if there is any?
2: Oh. Respect.
3: I was about to say respect.
2: Love. Loving each other.
3: Friendship.
1: Trust.
2: Yeah.
3: Living a lot of life together.
1: Yeah, the bond that has been created because simply from the life that we've lived together is part of the bond, for sure.
3: And seeing from where we started, our journey from then to now, I mean, we've seen a lot of stuff, kids.
0: Yep. Well, a lot of us on this side have had to have known you for a long time, have seen that too, and kind of grown with you.
1: Yeah,
0: it's been an interesting, just interesting to see it from our perspective too.
1: Yeah,
0: how you've grown into who you are, and it's really nice to see.
1: Thank you.
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0: Usually special. Your side of the bed from Tornado is a perfect example of that. I hear it again on Over and Over, which I'm sure is a bit more personal.
1: Yeah, I feel like the energy on this one is just the, what you said. And yeah, to hear Karen and Jimmy speak to each other in this way, and also to speak from a place of like, we're not going to give up on this, you know, we're going right. to find a way to fight through this. And honestly, sonically, I think this song is a cornerstone piece of music for this record. It kind of, it tells a story and has so many threads throughout all the other songs, and I just love the energy and the way the band in the studio kind of, there was a beautiful kind of marination, I guess you would call it, of energy that it just, it was beautiful to see. And then it's really fun to do this one live, and yeah, so this is one of my favorites.
0: I love it.
1: It's Philip here from Little Big Town, and this is a song from our new album, It's a Dying Art. This is Over and Over on Backstage Country.

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4: Your WTOWL11 weather forecast. Mostly cloudy skies will be expected this evening outside of a brief isolated sprinkle. It will be mainly dry. Temperatures overnight will fall back into the lower 70s, gradually turning less humid through the course of the day. Friday, it will be a gorgeous mild afternoon. Highs right around the middle 70s. Dry conditions for Friday night football games, and then tracking increasing rain chances back into the area for the weekend ahead. For your country now, I'm WTOWL11 Chief Meteorologist Chris Vickers.
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3: 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John Shambi in for Elena, and we've got Little Big Town hosting with me this week.
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0: John Chomby here, subbing for new mama Elena. We're talking with Little Big Town, our host this week on Backstage Country. We've got It's a Dying Art, their brand new album just released last Friday. And you have a new producer with us, right?
1: New producer.
0: Because I had a chance to meet her and talk with her at the showcase.
2: She's incredible.
0: I mean, what a great conversationalist, too. She just really is into what you guys do.
1: Well, yeah, she's amazing. She was instrumental in also having Jason Isbell come play on Door. Just, you know, her working with him and her working with Chris Stapleton. I mean, her you know, energy alone was just...
3: Yeah, she's just so
1: vibrant,
3: encouraging.
1: You know, and so it was really great to be around her.
0: And I mentioned this to her, and I'll mention it to you guys. I talked about the Beatles influence earlier that I heard on We Should Have It All. Well, these ears were hearing lots of different genres explored in the album. I heard 60s soul. I heard yacht rock. I heard classic country. I heard, you know, just regular rock. I heard, you know, singer-songwriter stuff. Was that also intentional?
2: Well, I mean, that's the way we grew up. All those things, listening, you know, we're huge yacht rock fans, and we can't help but be influenced by classic country songs and Motown songs, and growing up loving, you know, Southern rock, and then also loving like Jerry Reed and the Bill Withers influence of like Crickets, like those kinds of things that are all, you know, in these songs. And again, we weren't necessarily like going, we're going to write this. It just started happening, and then discovering in the studio what is best.
0: Well, like it's in your DNA.
4: Yeah.
0: Where you could see it, because you go back to other albums, you hear some of this too.
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4: Your WQL11 weather forecast. Mostly cloudy skies will be expected this evening outside of a brief isolated sprinkle. It will be mainly dry. Temperatures overnight will fall back into the lower 70s, gradually turning less humid through the course of the day. Friday, it will be a gorgeous mild afternoon. Highs right around the middle 70s. Dry conditions for Friday night football games, and then tracking increasing rain chances back to the area for the weekend ahead. For your country now, I'm WQL11 Chief Meteorologist Chris Vickers.
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0: John Chombi here, subbing for new mama Elena. We're talking with Little Big Town, our host this week on Backstage Country. We've got It's a Dying Art, their brand new album just released last Friday. Other than the technology, okay, what seems to be the biggest difference for you from when you got into this, when you got together to now?
1: Maybe the way people find the music.
2: Oh, yeah, for sure.
3: How music is consumed.
4: Yeah, it's, you know.
3: Which has been really a steady evolution, really.
4: Uh-huh. It's changing by the day. I mean, now we as artists have another job, and our other job is to swim through the muck and mire of social media and try to get someone's attention in a creative way, something that's engaging. And we can only look at it as though it's like television or radio, or, you know, it's this vast sea of our opportunity to speak to our fans, but cutting through the algorithms is very, very difficult. I can't imagine as a new artist how challenging it is for them. And yet at the same time, the way it changes every day, it puts us all on even playing field. But it is a full-time job, you know? You know it.
3: To keep it in front of people.
4: Yeah, just to get out there and go, hey, we'd love for you to listen to our music, you know? And that is it's a big, big part of artistry now.
0: Mm-hmm. Well, it depends on, and again, from my standpoint, I'm looking, you know, I see you guys periodically, you know, on socials, and then I go down the rabbit hole of fathers, daughters, and then all of a sudden, that's all I'm seeing.
2: That's
1: your algorithm.
0: For like about 6 months. And then back, so that's, you got to, on top of that, you have to dig in the middle of all that. It's just become such a different, you know, experience than it was 20 some years ago.
4: Yeah. It's like sometimes I look at my algorithm and I go, why do I only get sharks? Sharks in the ocean.
3: The things
4: like,
3: you're scared
4: of. Then I have to hold up my phone and be like, puppy dogs. Music.
0: I love it.
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4: Your WTOWL11 weather forecast. Mostly cloudy skies will be expected this evening outside of a brief isolated sprinkle. It will be mainly dry. Temperatures overnight will fall back into the lower 70s, gradually turning less humid through the course of the day. Friday, it will be a gorgeous mild afternoon. Highs right around the middle 70s. Dry conditions for Friday night football games, and then tracking increasing rain chances back to the area for the weekend ahead. For your country now, I'm WTOWL11 Chief Meteorologist Chris Vickers.
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4: That's us, Little Big Town. I'm Jimmy. It's so much fun hosting and hanging out with you guys, and can't wait to get going. A brand new hour of Backstage Country starts right now. Like

0: John Chombi here, subbing for new mama Elena. Welcome to Backstage Country. Little Big Town is here with us this week. The album is Pure, no tracks. You guys did it all in the studio with all the instruments in there. Is that the first time you've done that together?
1: No. We've always made it.
0: Yeah. Why didn't I know that?
2: Yeah. Wow. I mean, there's times where, I mean, you have to overdub something, but our goal is always to get the energy right in the room, and it starts, you know, like right here with the acoustic guitar and going through and charting with the band guys and explaining vision and chasing vision sometimes, like not knowing the discovery is part of the fun of like I said about Sucker for a Sad Song. It's like we didn't know that track was going to turn into this vibey thing. It could have gone a million different ways, but that day with those players in that moment of time, it ended up being this very special thing. And that's the thing that we can't lose in music. Yeah, it's easy to use, you know, AI to look up rhymes and stuff, but I guess I'm old school and want to use what's left of my brain to do it. But yeah, and just chasing after things and leaving them imperfect. There is no perfect singer. You know, we're going to sing flat, we're going to sing sharp. And when you take all that out of it, you take the character out of someone's voice. And it really doesn't when you take it out of harmonies. Harmonies can become very faceless when you take out the imperfections. When you go back and listen to the Beatles, or you go back and listen to Fleetwood Mac or Alabama, or, you know, any of the bands, iconic bands that we've loved, that buzzy harmony comes from imperfection. And so that's kind of another theme in this record of It's a Dying Art that we want to hold on to.
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4: Your WTOWL11 weather forecast. Mostly cloudy skies will be expected this evening outside of a brief isolated sprinkle. It will be mainly dry. Temperatures overnight will fall back into the lower 70s, gradually turning less humid through the course of the day. Friday, it will be a gorgeous mild afternoon. Highs right around the middle 70s. Dry conditions for Friday night football games, and then tracking increasing rain chances back to the area for the weekend ahead. For your country now, I'm WTOWL11 Chief Meteorologist Chris Vickers.
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0: John Shambi here, subbing for new mama Elena. We're talking with Little Big Town, our host this week on Backstage Country. We've got It's a Dying Art, their brand new album just released last Friday. All right, so what keeps bringing you back into a studio? Four of you together.
1: I think the love of music and still enamored with where it can take you and lead you creatively. I personally think it's the closest thing we have to magic.
2: I was about to say, making magic is like, how exciting and is that?
0: Walk away from this any time and you'll be fine.
2: I don't know. But we
1: just love music and the creative process of exploring all of that. I think we just keep finding new ways to do that and just loving it after all this time.
3: Yeah, it's a joy to remind people to dream, you know, and to believe. And so much happens in a song that can't happen in any other way. And so whether it's healing or you're able to identify with grief in a way that leads you to healing, you know, it's like it truly is a magical gift. And so, yeah, it's just like the chasing it down is a real joy. Just being able to still do it for 26 years is a joy. And I don't know, it's storytelling that keeps us going. It really is.
0: Well, it's really good storytelling.
3: Thank you.
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2: Is your WTOL 11 weather forecast. Partly cloudy skies will be expected overnight. Temperatures falling back into the lower 60s. Dry and less humid weather will return into Friday morning. Clouds early in the day will break for more afternoon sunshine. It'll be a gorgeous dry and less humid afternoon. Highs expected to reach into the low and mid 70s. Dry weather for Friday night football games. Rain chances back into the weekend Saturday afternoon and evening. For your country now, I'm WTOL 11 Chief Meteorologist Chris Vickers.
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0: That was so much fun. Already wrapping up this Thursday edition of Backstage Country. I'm John Chombi in for Elena, along with this week's hosts, Little Big Town.
1: Thanks so much, John. Really love hanging out here and sharing some of the stories behind our new record, It's a Dying Art, and so much more.
0: And we're loving every minute of it. You got one more day in you?
2: 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Meantime, we'll see y'all back here tomorrow on Backstage Country. My name

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2: Hey, Backstage Country. It's John Shombi, and this week's hosts are repping the great state of Tennessee. I guess it could be the great area that is made up of the Midwest and South, I guess. Anyway, Little Big Town is here.
3: Yep.
4: Yes, we are. We're so excited to be here with y'all, and we're sharing some great stories behind the music from our new album, It's a Dying Art, and a whole lot more.
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0: John Shombi here, subbing for new mama Elena. We're talking with Little Big Town, our host this week on Backstage Country. We've got It's a Dying Art, their brand new album just released last Friday. So you're going to be out on a full theater tour.
1: Yes.
0: Theater tour. This is not amphitheater. This is theater.
1: No, it's like the theaters. Iconic, beautiful, you know, like the Fox in Atlanta and the Chicago Theater. And
0: I think I can take some, I'm going to try to take somebody from Chicago to see the one.
1: Okay.
2: Oh, good.
0: Anyway, how are you incorporating this album into the tour? Because you have to play your hits, obviously.
3: Like, you know, it ties in with

0: the, you know, the sonic picture, the acoustics in these theaters are just incredible. It's a great place to experience music and for people to really, you know, the tour's called
1: For the Art of It.
0: And so just to appreciate the art in just the building and the architecture alone, but these are the greatest, we feel like some of the best venues to showcase this record and this music and for people to really, you know, tune in and listen.
1: And it'll be a great mix of the new songs and the ones that the fans have loved for years.
2: 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It just seems like this, listening to the album, this would be a perfect place to hear it.
0: That's what we thought too.
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5: Your WTOP 11 weather forecast. Partly cloudy skies will be expected overnight. Temperatures falling back into the lower 60s. Dry and less humid weather will return into Friday morning. Clouds early in the day will break for more afternoon sunshine. It'll be a gorgeous dry and less humid afternoon. Highs expected to reach into the low and mid 70s. Dry weather for Friday night football games. Rain chances back into the weekend Saturday afternoon and evening. For your Country Now, I'm WTOP 11 Chief Meteorologist Chris Vickers.
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1: John Shambi here, subbing for new mama Elena. Welcome to Backstage Country. Little Big Town is here with us this week. It's a dying art. It's the title cut. Appears to be a title that covers a lot for you four. Not just music. So tell us how you decided on this one, the title, and make it the title cut and all of that.
2: Yeah, It's a Dying Art is the title cut of the record. We feel, you know, with the day and age that we're living in now with all the AI and how everyone is, you know, obsessed with social media and what's going on our phones. And we love the idea of just getting back to the basics, what brought us here.

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4: Is your WQL11 weather forecast. Mostly cloudy skies expected to start our Friday morning. Temperatures back in the low to mid 60s. It will turn noticeably less humid through Friday afternoon with increasing sunshine, brighter skies, lower humidity with highs at the low to mid 70s will make for an outstanding Friday afternoon. Gorgeous weather for Friday night football games, but rain chances back into the area for the weekend Saturday with highs at the lower 70s. For your country now, I'm WQL11 Chief Meteorologist Chris Vickers.
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2: So WTOL 11 weather forecast. Partly cloudy skies will be expected overnight. Temperatures falling back into the lower 60s. Dry and less humid weather will return into Friday morning. Clouds early in the day will break for more afternoon sunshine. It'll be a gorgeous dry and less humid afternoon. Highs expected to reach into the low and mid 70s. Dry weather for Friday night football games. Rain chances back into the weekend Saturday afternoon evening. For your country now, I'm WTOL 11 Chief Meteorologist Chris Vickers. We'll be right back.

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4: So WTOL 11 weather forecast. Partly cloudy skies will be expected overnight. Temperatures falling back into the lower 60s. Dry and less humid weather will return into Friday morning. Clouds early in the day will break for more afternoon sunshine. It'll be a gorgeous dry and less humid afternoon. Highs expected to reach into the low and mid 70s. Dry weather for Friday night football games. Rain chances back into the weekend Saturday afternoon and evening. For your country now, I'm WTOL 11 Chief Meteorologist Chris Vickers. We'll be right back.

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2: Your WTOL 11 weather forecast. Partly cloudy skies will be expected overnight. Temperatures falling back into the lower 60s. Dry and less humid weather will return into Friday morning. Clouds early in the day will break for more afternoon sunshine. It'll be a gorgeous dry and less humid afternoon. Highs expected to reach into the low and mid 70s. Dry weather for Friday night football games. Rain chances back into the weekend Saturday afternoon and evening. For your country now, I'm WTOL 11 Chief Meteorologist Chris Vickers. We'll be right back.

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7: Your WTOL 11 weather forecast. Partly cloudy skies will be expected overnight. Temperatures falling back into the lower 60s. Dry and less humid weather will return into Friday morning. Clouds early in the day will break for more afternoon sunshine. It'll be a gorgeous dry and less humid afternoon. Highs expected to reach into the low and mid 70s. Dry weather for Friday night football games. Rain chances back into the weekend Saturday afternoon and evening. For your country now, I'm WTOL 11 Chief Meteorologist Chris Vickers. 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
1: Is your W211 weather forecast. Partly cloudy skies will be expected overnight. Temperatures falling back into the lower 60s. Dry and less humid weather will return into Friday morning. Clouds early in the day will break for more afternoon sunshine. It'll be a gorgeous dry and less humid afternoon. Highs expected to reach into the low and mid 70s. Dry weather for Friday night football games. Rain chances back into the weekend Saturday afternoon and evening. For your Country Now, I'm W211 Chief Meteorologist Chris Vickers.

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8: So WTOL 11 weather forecast. Partly cloudy skies will be expected overnight. Temperatures falling back into the lower 60s. Dry and less humid weather will return into Friday morning. Clouds early in the day will break for more afternoon sunshine. It'll be a gorgeous dry and less humid afternoon. Highs expected to reach into the low and mid 70s. Dry weather for Friday night football games. Rain chances back into the weekend Saturday afternoon evening. For your Country Now, I'm WTOL 11 Chief Meteorologist Chris Vickers. We'll be right back.

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2: I knew I'd see her around. 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

0: Hey y'all, this is Brantley Gilbert, and this is my new song, Good Day. This is all about shooting your shot. Long story short, hope y'all dig it.
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2: Is your WTOL11 weather forecast. Partly cloudy skies will be expected overnight. Temperatures falling back into the lower 60s. Dry and less humid weather will return into Friday morning. Clouds early in the day will break for more afternoon sunshine. It'll be a gorgeous dry and less humid afternoon. Highs expected to reach into the low and mid 70s. Dry weather for Friday night football games. Rain chances back into the weekend Saturday afternoon and evening. For your country now, I'm WTOL11 Chief Meteorologist Chris Vickers. We'll be right back.

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6: Here is your WTOL 11 weather forecast. Partly cloudy skies will be expected overnight. Temperatures falling back into the lower 60s. Dry and less humid weather will return into Friday morning. Clouds early in the day will break for more afternoon sunshine. It'll be a gorgeous dry and less humid afternoon. Highs expected to reach into the low and mid 70s. Dry weather for Friday night football games. Rain chances back into the weekend Saturday afternoon and evening. For your country now, I'm WTOL 11 Chief Meteorologist Chris Vickers.

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4: Is Hort up 11 weather forecast. Mostly cloudy skies expected to start our Friday morning. Temperatures back in the low to mid 60s. It will turn noticeably less humid through Friday afternoon with increasing sunshine, brighter skies, lower humidity with highs in the low to mid 70s will make for an outstanding Friday afternoon. Gorgeous weather for Friday night football games, but rain chances back into the area for the weekend Saturday with highs in the lower 70s. For your country now, I'm 11 Chief Meteorologist Chris Vickers.

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1: Is your WQL11 weather forecast. Mostly cloudy skies expected to start our Friday morning. Temperatures back in the low to mid 60s. It will turn noticeably less humid through Friday afternoon with increasing sunshine, brighter skies, lower humidity with highs in the low to mid 70s will make for an outstanding Friday afternoon. Gorgeous weather for Friday night football games, but rain chances back into the area for the weekend Saturday with highs in the lower 70s. For your country now, I'm WQL11 Chief Meteorologist Chris Vickers.

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13: Here is your WTOL 11 forecast. Mostly cloudy skies through this Friday. There will be at times a few peaks of sunshine, but should be dry for our Big Board Friday football games. It probably won't stay that way long on Saturday as widespread soaking showers and downpours arrive during the afternoon, into the evening, and into Sunday. For your country now, I'm WTOL 11 meteorologist Ryan Weekman.
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4: Good Friday morning, and thanks for joining us from the Ohio AgNet, the voice you know with the News You Trust studio, sponsored by BASF, where Zatavo soybeans are transforming the approach to soybean seed decision-making with trailblazing innovation and quality without compromise. I'm Dusty Sonnenberg reporting. In livestock news, today's September 1st USDA Cattle on Feed report is expected to be the same basic song and dance as the past, reflecting a pattern the market has seen over the last several

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1: Thank you, Ed, for Ag Talk. This is Bill Rice, along with Ed Lentz. Good morning to you.
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1: Your country weather. Here is your WTOL 11 forecast. Mostly cloudy skies through this Friday. There will be at times a few peaks of sunshine, but should be dry for our big board Friday football games. It probably won't stay that way long on Saturday as widespread soaking showers and downpours arrive during the afternoon, into the evening, and into Sunday. For Your Country Now, I'm WTOL 11 meteorologist Brian Weekman.

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0: Ohio News Now. The Hancock County Sheriff's Office says deputies and investigators closed 2,300 incidents during the month of August. The department's latest community action report shows deputies conducted 328 traffic stops, an average of more than 10 a day, along with 110 criminal investigations and over 100 traffic crash investigations. Deputies also conducted 29 OVI or reckless operation investigations, executed 37 arrest warrants, and served over 160 court documents. The report shows another 304 selected patrol activities across the county, including over 150 premises checks and more than four dozen responses to suspicious activity. The sheriff's office says half of those selected patrol activities involved proactive premises checks. The Toledo Diocesan Council of Catholic Women will hold its annual fall conference next week. The conference is set for Wednesday, September 23rd at the Sorrowful Mother Shrine in Bellevue. The council presents Catholic women from parish organizations across the Toledo Diocese 19-county region. The organization says its mission includes faith development, spiritual growth, and service to the church and community. An Ohio mother of 16 has pleaded not guilty to four counts of child sexual abuse and 19 counts of child endangerment. Elizabeth Siders appeared in Vinton County Court Wednesday, where a judge declared her a flight risk and raised her bond to $550,000. I'm Patrick Johnson reporting.
1: Good morning.
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16: It's never too early for a cheeseburger, I'm just saying. Good morning. Happy Friday. It's Mitch Arie in for Rex Howard with you again today. We're going to have some fun on this Friday. I promise. What are we doing this hour? Let's see here. We have your Quest Federal Credit Union Morning Mindbender, Country Music Extras, and this year's Toy Hall of Fame finalists. All that and much more coming up this hour. So it's 6:01 right now, 66 degrees outside, reaching a high of only 74 today, and sunny skies for this football Friday. So let's kick things off. What do you say? Kenny Chesney, it's I Go Back on WKXA.

0: Good morning and happy Friday. That's Kenny Chesney. I go back on Your Country Now, 100.5 WKXA, Mitch Airy. It's 6:05 right now, 66 degrees outside. So today is September 18th. 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So like I said, today is Friday, September 18th. It's Cheeseburger Day. We already mentioned that. Not a whole lot better than that, right? It's Rice Krispies Day. Chewy and crunchy all at the same time. It's First Love Day. Do you remember the person who stole your heart way back when? And finally, it's also U.S. Air Force Day. Pretty cool. Paying respect to the men and women of this branch of the armed services. U.S. Air Force Day. You guys rock. Thanks for all you do. I appreciate it.
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4: So little big town, they're gearing up for their 2026 The Art of It tour, which is starting this month, and they just revealed a pre-show tradition they have kept alive for 25 years. Pretty cool. Kimberly said the band always huddles up in a room with their crew right before hitting the stage to pause and catch their breath. She said, we might mention a few things about the show, maybe say a prayer, do a little cheer, do a little chant, and off we go. Karen said the prayer has always been a central part of the ritual, but the overall tradition has slightly evolved over the long career. She noted they used to follow the prayer by quoting Will Ferrell's character from the 2004 movie Anchorman, shouting famous lines like, milk was a bad choice. Also, Luke Bryan, his concert scheduled for last night in Latrobe, Pennsylvania, it was canceled due to muddy field conditions at the 1846 Farms. The cancellation is part of Bryan's 2026 farm tour, and organizers said the decision was made for attendees' safety. Approximately 15,000 to 20,000 concert goers were expected to attend. Refunds for both tickets and parking will be processed automatically back to the original payment method, which should take, I don't know, 7 to 10 business days, they're saying. So it's all about safety. One, all of those, that's a lot of people. 15,000 to 20,000 concert goers out in a mud pit. Not a good idea.
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14: Here is your WTOL 11 forecast. Mostly cloudy skies through this Friday. There will be at times a few peaks of sunshine, but should be dry for our Big Board Friday football games. It probably won't stay that way long on Saturday as widespread soaking showers and downpours arrive during the afternoon, into the evening, and into Sunday. For Your Country Now, I'm WTOL 11 meteorologist Ryan Weekman.

That's Bailey Zimmerman, Chevy Silverado on Your Country Now. 100.5 WKXA. Mitch Airy, good morning to you. Happy Friday. That's right. I said it. It's here. It's 626 right now, 66 degrees and cloudy outside. Reaching a high, though, of 74 today and sunshine. What a great day for some football, right? Speaking of, we have some live BBC high school football action for you coming up this evening, as we will have Van Buren at Arcadia. That's right. Pre-game 6:35, kickoff at 7 right here on WKXA with John Marshall and Don Matt.

Masters having the call. Again, live BBC high school football action for you coming up this evening. Don't miss it. Luke Combs, you're sleepless in a hotel room on WKXA. I can

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3: Ohio News Now. The Hancock County Sheriff's Office says its 911 center handled nearly 1,000 emergency calls during August. The department's monthly activity report shows 940 calls came through 911, an average of just over 30 calls each day. That total does not include all the administrative or non-emergency contacts handled by dispatch. The report also shows the Hancock County Jail had an average daily population of 87 inmates. Corrections officers completed 141 bookings and handled 178 internal incidents during the month. More than 6,900 meals were served in August, an average of at least 225 a day. Through the end of August, the jail had served more than 59,000 meals this year. An Ohio mother of 16 children has pleaded not guilty to child sexual abuse and child endangerment charges. Elizabeth Siders appeared in a Vinton County court on Wednesday, where a judge declared her a flight risk and raised her bond to $550,000. Investigators say 16 children were removed from a home in July after being found living in what authorities described as deplorable conditions. Lima schools canceled last night's homecoming parade and bonfire because of poor weather conditions. The district announced the cancellation on Thursday afternoon. A suspect wanted in an Indiana double murder arrested in Toledo.

0: U.S. Marshals capturing 21-year-old Gary Morris III. I'm Patrick Johnson reporting.
1: ONN Sports, I'm Buddy Wells. The Buffalo Bills celebrated the opening of their new Highmark Stadium in Orchard Park in a big way last night as Josh Allen threw three scores and ran for two more, and Buffalo cruised to the 41-31 win over the Detroit Lions in Thursday Night Football. The Bills improved to 2-0 in the season. Meanwhile, the Lions fall to 1-1. As we look ahead to Sunday, the Browns are on the road for a matchup against the Buccaneers in Tampa Bay, and the Bengals visit the Texans down in Houston. Both games will kick off at 1 o'clock on Sunday afternoon. Baseball from Thursday afternoon. The Dodgers rolled the Reds 8-2 in the series finale as LA takes three out of the four-game set. The loss clinched a losing season for the Redlegs as they fell to 71-82 on the year. They'll play their final three home games of the season over this weekend as they host the Chicago Cubs for the first of three tonight at 6:40. As for the Guardians, coming off of an off day yesterday, they're back on the diamond tonight to host the A's for the first of three at 7:10. With nine games left in the regular season, Cleveland is tied atop the AL Central with Chicago, with the White Sox owning the season tiebreaker. So right now, the Guardians sit in the final American League wildcard spot, where they're up two games on both the Rangers and Blue Jays. And in college football, number 6 Ohio State looks to bounce back tomorrow afternoon as the Buckeyes are back at home for a date with Kent State. That game kicks off at noon tomorrow at Ohio Stadium. And we got just one top 10 matchup in the sport this weekend, as number 7 LSU is on the road tomorrow night to face number 8 Ole Miss in Oxford. That game will kick off at 7:30. For ONN Sports, somebody Wells.
2: Good Friday morning. It's Mitch Arion for Rex Howard. Again today at 6:33 right now, 66 degrees and cloudy outside, reaching a high of 74 today. Sunny skies, dropping down to 58 tonight, and then the rain comes in. Rain and 70 for Saturday, rain and 71 for Sunday, and then rain for Monday, Tuesday, Wednesday, with highs in the low 60s. That's right, it's going to get a little chilly next week. We'll get to your full forecast here in just a little bit. And up next, we have your Quest Federal Credit Union Morning Mind Bender. If you want to participate, just jump on our Facebook page. It's that easy. Here's John Morgan, Kid Myself, on WKXA.
3: We would

0: If you want to answer the Quest Federal Credit Union Morning Mindbender, just jump on the WKXA Facebook page. It's that easy. And today's question, what's your favorite part of watching a football game? That's right, it's football season. Do you like the actual game, the food, hanging out with friends, tailgating, yelling at the TV when the refs make a bad call? There's no right or wrong answer. Just jump on our Facebook page. Let us know what you think. Let's scroll through some of these here. Rhett Gill says, easily, the game. I agree, buddy. Bill Smith says, the game. Beth says, yelling at the TV and players when they mess up. Leanne says, the game. Leon says, the halftime show must be the Super Bowl, probably. Freddie says, keeping up on the stats of my fantasy players. Lois says, the game. Shelly says, the whole atmosphere. Cheerleaders and the band add to the experience. Gabrielle says, the game. I love football. And Jackie says, I love watching my grandsons play football. That's pretty cool too, right? So let us know what your answer is with the Quest Federal Credit Union Morning Mindbender on our Facebook page. Again, it's football season. What's your favorite part of watching the football game?
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We are going to be out one more time with our 2026 Community Days. We'll talk about where we'll be up next. Right now, it's Lauren Elena and Chase Matthew, All My Exes on WKXA.

0: Lauren Elena, Chase Matthew, All My Exes on Your Country Now, 100.5 WKXA. Mitch Airy, good morning to you. Happy Friday at 6:48 right now, 66 degrees and cloudy outside, reaching a high of 74 and sunshine for your football Friday. All right, we're going to be hitting the road one more time this season with our Community Days 2026. Thanks to the Hancock County Convention and Visitors Bureau, which of course is online at visitfinley.com. We're going to be hanging out in Cary. That's right, in Cary, October 2nd. Rex is going to be out there for the day. He's going to be at the Splinters Cafe in the morning from 6 to 10. And then back out in the afternoon at the Wyandotte Medical Providers from 1 to 5. A big thanks to Schmidt Machine, Kilowatt Beach, Angelo's Pizza, and Sandy Bob's Patio for making it possible for us to be out there for the day. Again, our next Community Day is going to be on October 2nd in Cary. That's right. Make sure you stop out there. Say hello to Rex. He'd love to see you. Right now, it's the best of late night from last night.
1: According to reports, Diddy hasn't been paying his legal bills for months. He's said to be in substantial arrears, which is, I think that was what the baby oil was for, right? But I know it. But I do kind of understand. I mean, from Diddy's point of view, if he doesn't pay his lawyers, what are they going to do, throw him in jail?
2: In other news, switching gears, this is wild. An Australian river that's full of crocodiles was just chosen to host rowing and canoeing at the 2032 Olympics. Well, those events just got a lot more entertaining.

0: And now, the seventh inning stretch report. Let's check in with Andrew Spitzer and the wonder from down under, Travis Bazana.
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15: Here is your WTOL 11 forecast. Mostly cloudy skies through this Friday. There will be at times a few peaks of sunshine, but should be dry for our big board Friday football games. It probably won't stay that way long on Saturday as widespread soaking showers and downpours arrive during the afternoon, into the evening, and into Sunday. For Your Country Now, I'm WTOL 11 meteorologist Ryan Weekman.

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2: Ohio News Now. The Hancock County Sheriff's Office says deputies and investigators closed 2,300 incidents during the month of August. The department's latest community action report shows deputies conducted 328 traffic stops, an average of more than 10 a day, along with 110 criminal investigations and over 100 traffic crash investigations. Deputies also conducted 29 OVI or reckless operation investigations, executed 37 arrest warrants, and served over 160 court documents. The report shows another 304 selected patrol activities across the county, including over 150 premises checks and more than four dozen responses to suspicious activity. The sheriff's office says half of those selected patrol activities involved proactive premises checks. The Toledo Diocesan Council of Catholic Women will hold its annual fall conference next week. The conference is set for Wednesday, September 23rd at the Sorrowful Mother Shrine in Bellevue. The council presents Catholic women from parish organizations across the Toledo Diocese 19-county region. The organization says its mission includes faith development, spiritual growth, and service to the church and community. An Ohio mother of 16 has pleaded not guilty to four counts of child sexual abuse and 19 counts of child endangerment. Elizabeth Siders appeared in Vinton County Court Wednesday, where a judge declared her a flight risk and raised her bond to $550,000. I'm Patrick Johnson reporting.
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18: I'd take a cheeseburger for breakfast. It's never too early, right? It'd be a breakfast burger. That's a great name for it. It's Mitch Airy. Good morning. Happy Friday. It's 7:04 right now, 66 degrees and cloudy outside. It's going to be beautiful today. High of 74 and sunshine for your football Friday. That's right. We have some BBC high school football action for you coming up this evening. Also, what do we have coming up this hour? We have your Quest Federal Credit Union Morning Mindbender, your Northwest Ohio Railroad Preservation Update. And up next will be Hometown Hero First Responder Friday. So let's kick things off for the hour. What do you say? Jordan Davis right now singles you up on WKXA.

0: celebrating hometown heroes and first responders. Thank you.
1: All right, Hometown Hero, First Responder Friday, brought to you by Majestic Lawn and Garden out of Rawson. And today's Hometown Hero, his name is Anthony Thompson. That's right, currently he is the school resource officer at Elmwood Schools. Anthony spent 13 years in the military, 4 years with the 101st Airborne, and 9 years in the Army National Guard. During his time in the military, he was involved in artillery, infantry, and as military police. He has spent the last 25 years with the Wood County Sheriff's Department, where he has been with juvenile detention, the courthouse, adult jail, and now as the school resource officer for Elmwood Schools. Anthony is also a two-term school board member and two-term township trustee. Thanks for everything you do, Anthony Thompson. You truly are a hometown hero. 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

That's Dustin Lynch and Mackenzie Porter thinking about you on Your Country Now, 100.5 WKXA. Mitch Airy, good morning to you. 718 right now, 66 degrees and cloudy outside. It's going to be beautiful today. Eventually, the sun is going to pop out. We're going to reach a high of 75 today for your Football Friday. We'll get to your full forecast here in just a little bit. 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Their museum's going to be open tomorrow and Sunday from 1 to 4, and admission is pretty cheap. Adults are just $3, children's $2. That includes one train ride ticket. And don't forget, the Findlay Fall Harvest Festival is going to be happening out there, featuring Tracks to the Past, Pumpkin Train, and Halloween Express. That's going to be happening on Friday, October 2nd through Sunday the 4th. 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And then also, Trick or Treat Train. That's going to be happening on Saturday, October 17th and Friday, October 24th from 6:30 till 9. All of that and much more at the Northwest Ohio Railroad Preservation Incorporated. 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Joy.

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2: Here is your WTOL 11 forecast. Mostly cloudy skies through this Friday. There will be at times a few peaks of sunshine, but should be dry for our Big Board Friday football games. It probably won't stay that way long on Saturday as widespread soaking showers and downpours arrive during the afternoon, into the evening, and into Sunday. For Your Country Now, I'm WTOL 11 meteorologist Ryan Weekman.

Now, don't forget, we're going to have some live BVC high school football action for you coming up this evening. We're going to have Van Buren at Arcadia, pregame around 6:35, kickoff at 7 with John Marshall and

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2: Ohio News Now. The Hancock County Sheriff's Office says its 911 center handled nearly 1,000 emergency calls during August. The department's monthly activity report shows 940 calls came through 911, an average of just over 30 calls each day. That total does not include all the administrative or non-emergency contacts handled by dispatch. The report also shows the Hancock County Jail had an average daily population of 87 inmates. Corrections officers completed 141 bookings and handled 178 internal incidents during the month. More than 6,900 meals were served in August, an average of at least 225 a day. Through the end of August, the jail had served more than 59,000 meals this year. An Ohio mother of 16 children has pleaded not guilty to child sexual abuse and child endangerment charges. Elizabeth Siders appeared in a Vinton County court on Wednesday, where a judge declared her a flight risk and raised her bond to $550,000. Investigators say 16 children were removed from a

0: home in July after being found living in what authorities described as deplorable conditions. Lima schools canceled last night's homecoming parade and bonfire because of poor weather conditions. The district announced the cancellation on Thursday afternoon. A suspect wanted in an Indiana double murder arrested in Toledo. U.S. Marshals capturing 21-year-old Gary Morris III. I'm Patrick Johnson reporting.
1: ONN Sports, I'm Buddy Wells. The Buffalo Bills celebrated the opening of their new Highmark Stadium in Orchard Park in a big way last night as Josh Allen threw three scores and ran for two more, and Buffalo cruised to the 41-31 win over the Detroit Lions in Thursday Night Football. The Bills improved to 2-0 in the season. Meanwhile, the Lions fall to 1-1. As we look ahead to Sunday, the Browns are on the road for a matchup against the Buccaneers in Tampa Bay, and the Bengals visit the Texans down in Houston. Both games will kick off at 1 o'clock on Sunday afternoon. Baseball from Thursday afternoon, the Dodgers rolled the Reds 8-2 in the series finale as LA takes three out of the four-game set. The loss clinched a losing season for the Redlegs as they fell to 71-82 on the year. They'll play their final three home games of the season over this weekend as they host the Chicago Cubs for the first of three tonight at 6:40. As for the Guardians, coming off of an off day yesterday, they're back on the diamond tonight to host the A's for the first of three at 7:10. With nine games left in the regular season, Cleveland is tied atop the AL Central with Chicago, with the White Sox owning the season tiebreaker. So right now, the Guardians sit in the final American League wildcard spot, where they're up two games on both the Rangers and Blue Jays. And in college football, number 6 Ohio State looks to bounce back tomorrow afternoon as the Buckeyes are back at home for a date with Kent State. That game kicks off at noon tomorrow at Ohio Stadium. And we got just one top 10 matchup in the sport this weekend, as number 7 LSU is on the road tomorrow night to face number 8 Ole Miss in Oxford. That game will kick off at 7:30. For ONN Sports, I'm Buddy Wells.
2: Happy Friday, it's Mitch Airy in for Rex Howard with you today at 7:34 right now, 66 degrees and cloudy outside, but the sun's going to pop out. That's right. It's going to get to a high of 75 today for your Football Friday and then drop down and be chilly tonight. It's going to be 58 tonight and then 70 and rain for Saturday, rain and 71 for Sunday, and then rain for Monday, Tuesday, Wednesday with highs in the low 60s. That's right. It's going to get a little chilly out, but fall, it is here. That's right. Football season. I love it. Let's jump into the Quest Federal Credit Union Morning Mindbender up next. Right now, Kenny Chesney, Carry On, on WKXA.

0: If you want to jump in on the Quest Federal Credit Union Morning Mindbender, you can do that at the WKXA Facebook page. All right, what is the Mindbender for today? It's football season. That's right. What's your favorite part of watching a football game? Is it the actual game, the food, hanging out with friends, tailgating, yelling at the TV when the refs make a bad call? There's no right or wrong answer. Let us know on the WKXA Facebook page. Let's roll through some of these here. Let's see. Carol says the game. Michael says tailgating. Joe and Jess say yelling at the TV. Neighbors probably think we are crazy every Saturday. Bob says the game. Rhett Gill says easily the game. Bill says the game. Beth says yelling at the TV and players when they mess up. Leanne says the game. Leon says the halftime shows. What else here? Shelly says the whole atmosphere. Cheerleaders and the band add to the experience. Gabrielle says the game. I love football. And Jackie says watching my grandsons play. So there you go. Loving football. I love football. Absolutely love it. Love to see my Bengals win. I do not love to see my Buckeyes lose. So hopefully they don't do any more of that. That's right. If you want to jump in on the Quest Federal Credit Union Morning Mindbender, jump on the WKXA Facebook page. What's your favorite part of watching a football game?
1: I'm Lauren Elena. Here's All My Exes featuring Chase Matthew. I'm just saying all my exes would agree. It's the classic It's Not You, It's Me song. Going down. Right here.
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1: All right, so tomorrow's National Love Your Lunch Day, and Sunday is National Wife Appreciation Day, so this is perfect, and this guy is hilarious. A 33-year-old stonemason in Tennessee named Jose Luis Perez has millions of followers, and his main content is sharing the awesomeness that his wife packs in his lunch. And she's not shy about giving him plenty of snacks. Here he is, check him out.
2: My wife put me lunch, and your wife no put you no lunch. 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
3: Look,
2: 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That's a salsa? Salsa?
3: 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Churrumais are really good. Oh my goodness, so many stuffies.
2: 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But it's okay, my friend. 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Sharing is caring.
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6: Here is your WTOL 11 forecast. Mostly cloudy skies through this Friday. There will be at times a few peaks of sunshine, but should be dry for our Big Board Friday football games. It probably won't stay that way long on Saturday as widespread soaking showers and downpours arrive during the afternoon, into the evening, and into Sunday. For Your Country Now, I'm WTOL 11 meteorologist Ryan Weekman.

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1: Ohio News Now. The Hancock County Sheriff's Office says deputies and investigators closed 2,300 incidents during the month of August. The department's latest community action report shows deputies conducted 328 traffic stops, an average of more than 10 a day, along with 110 criminal investigations and over 100 traffic crash investigations. Deputies also conducted 29 OVI or reckless operation investigations, executed 37 arrest warrants, and served over 160 court documents. The report shows another 304 selected patrol activities across the county, including over 150 premises checks and more than four dozen responses to suspicious activity. The sheriff's office says half of those selected patrol activities involved proactive premises checks. The Toledo Diocesan Council of Catholic Women will hold its annual fall conference next week. The conference is set for Wednesday, September 23rd at the Sorrowful Mother Shrine in Bellevue. The council presents Catholic women from parish organizations across the Toledo Diocese 19-county region. The organization says its mission includes faith development, spiritual growth, and service to the church and community. An Ohio mother of 16 has pleaded not guilty to four counts of child sexual abuse and 19 counts of child endangerment. Elizabeth Siders appeared in Vinton County Court Wednesday, where a judge declared her a flight risk and raised her bond to $550,000. I'm Patrick Johnson reporting.
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17: It's never too early for a cheeseburger. 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Can I have a cheeseburger, please? It's Mitch Harry. Good morning. Happy Friday. Hope you're having a great morning so far. It's 8:03 right now, 65 degrees and cloudy outside, but the sun is going to show its face. We're going to have a high of 75 today for your Football Friday. Not too shabby. What are we doing this hour? We have your Quest Federal Credit Union morning mind bender, of course. We'll talk about what toys are nominated for the Hall of Fame this year. And, of course, we'll have birthdays coming up later this hour. So let's kick things off.

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1: According to reports, Diddy hasn't been paying his legal bills for months. He's said to be in substantial arrears, which is, I think that was what the baby oil was for, right? I know it, but I do kind of understand. I mean, from Diddy's point of view, if he doesn't pay his lawyers, what are they going to do, throw him in jail?
2: In other news, switching gears, this is wild. An Australian river that's full of crocodiles was just chosen to host rowing and canoeing at the 2032 Olympics. Well, those events just got a lot more entertaining.
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0: That's Post Malone and Blake Shelton. Pour me a drink on your country now. 100.5 WKXA. Mitch Airy, good morning to you. Happy Friday. Hopefully you're having a great morning so far. It's 8:18 right now, 65 degrees and cloudy outside. But the sun is going to pop out and we're going to reach a high of 75 today. We'll get to your full forecast here in just minutes. All right, the National Toy Hall of Fame revealed the finalists for its 2026 class. On the list, Mousetrap, Pokemon cards, Tickle Me Elmo, and more. Here is the chief curator, Michelle Parnett.
1: I think one of the most exciting things about the National Toy Hall of Fame is that it does make you look back at what you used to play with as a child and brings back a lot of great memories of childhood. It's about nostalgia, and a lot of these toys here, even the ones from the 80s, really rely heavily on nostalgia.
0: So there are 12 finalists in all. A couple other ones, Bingo, Bop It, Care Bears, which is surprising, it's not in there already. Mahjong, Monster High Dolls, and Sari. Which ones do you think should get nominated this year? There's only three that will come out. Like last year was Battleship, Slime, and Trivial Pursuit. I'm really surprised Sari's not already in there. So I think Sari needs to be in there. Elmo, give Elmo a chance, and you can pick the other one.
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10: Here is your WTOL 11 forecast. Mostly cloudy skies through this Friday. There will be at times a few peaks of sunshine, but should be dry for our big board Friday football games. It probably won't stay that way long on Saturday as widespread soaking showers and downpours arrive during the afternoon, into the evening, and into Sunday. For your country now, I'm WTOL 11 meteorologist Brian Weekman.

Friday morning. It's 8:27 right now. Mitch Arion for Rex Howard with you today. Thanks for hanging out. I appreciate it. It's 65 degrees and cloudy outside.

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4: Ohio News Now. The Hancock County Sheriff's Office says its 911 center handled nearly 1,000 emergency calls during August. The department's monthly activity report shows 940 calls came through 911, an average of just over 30 calls each day. That total does not include all the administrative or non-emergency contacts handled by dispatch. The report also shows the Hancock County Jail had an average daily population of 87 inmates. Corrections officers completed 141 bookings and handled 178 internal incidents during the month. More than 6,900 meals were served in August, an average of at least 225 a day. Through the end of August, the jail had served more than 59,000 meals this year. An Ohio mother of 16 children has pleaded not guilty to child sexual abuse and child endangerment charges. Elizabeth Siders appeared in a Vinton County court on Wednesday, where a judge declared her a flight risk and raised her bond to $550,000. Investigators say 16 children were removed from a home in July after being found living in what authorities described as deplorable conditions. Lima schools canceled last night's homecoming parade and bonfire because of poor weather conditions. The district announced the cancellation on Thursday afternoon. A suspect wanted in an Indiana double murder arrested in Toledo. U.S. Marshals capturing 21-year-old Gary Morris III. I'm Patrick Johnson reporting.

0: Ryan.
1: Owen in sports.
2: I'm Buddy Wells. The Buffalo Bills celebrated the opening of their new Highmark Stadium in Orchard Park in a big way last night as Josh Allen threw three scores and ran for two more, and Buffalo cruised to the 41-31 win over the Detroit Lions in Thursday Night Football. The Bills improved to 2-0 in the season. Meanwhile, the Lions fall to 1-1. As we look ahead to Sunday, the Browns are on the road for a matchup against the Buccaneers in Tampa Bay, and the Bengals visit the Texans down in Houston. Both games will kick off at 1 o'clock on Sunday afternoon. Baseball from Thursday afternoon, the Dodgers rolled the Reds 8-2 in the series finale as LA takes three out of the four-game set. The loss clinched a losing season for the Redlegs as they fell to 71-82 on the year. They'll play their final three home games of the season over this weekend as they host the Chicago Cubs for the first of three tonight at 6:40. As for the Guardians, coming off of an off day yesterday, they're back on the diamond tonight to host the A's for the first of three at 7:10. With nine games left in the regular season, Cleveland is tied atop the AL Central with Chicago, with the White Sox owning the season tiebreaker. So right now, the Guardians sit in the final American League wildcard spot, where they're up two games on both the Rangers and Blue Jays. And in college football, number 6 Ohio State looks to bounce back tomorrow afternoon as the Buckeyes are back at home for a date with Kent State. That game kicks off at noon tomorrow at Ohio Stadium. And we got just one top 10 matchup in the sport this weekend, as number 7 LSU is on the road tomorrow night to face number 8 Ole Miss in Oxford. That game will kick off at 7:30. Throwing in sports, somebody Wells.
3: Good Friday morning, Mitch Airy in for Rex Howard with you for your Friday. It's 8:33 right now, 65 degrees outside and cloudy, reaching a high of 74 today with sunny skies. It's going to happen. Don't worry, this afternoon. Dropping down to 58 and chilly tonight, 72 in rain and thunderstorms for your Saturday, 71 in rain for Sunday, and then rain for all of Monday, Tuesday, and Wednesday with highs just in the low 60s.

in the low 60s. A little chilly out. Fall is here. Let's jump into your Quest Federal Credit Union Morning Mindbender up next. Right now, Luke Combs, Be By You.

0: It's the Quest Federal Credit Union Morning Mindbender. If you want to participate, give your answer. You can do that on the WKXA Facebook page. So it's football season. What is your favorite part of watching a football game? Is it the actual game, the food, hanging out with friends, tailgating, or yelling at the TV when the refs make a bad call? No right or wrong answer. Jump on our Facebook page. Let us know. Let's go down through some of these answers here. Let's see. Megan just said Friday Night Lights football. Love it. Carol says the game. Michael says tailgating. Joe and Jess say yelling at the TV. Neighbors probably think we're crazy every Saturday. Bob says the game. Rhett Gill says easily the game. Bill says the game. Beth says yelling at the TV and players when they mess up. What else here? Freddie says keeping up on the stats of my fantasy players. That's always fun, right? Shelly says the whole atmosphere, cheerleaders and the band add to the experience. Gabrielle says the game. I love football. And Jackie, she says watching my grandson. So there you go. If you want to get in on the Quest Federal Credit Union Morning Mindbender, what's your favorite part of watching a football game? Just jump on our Facebook page.
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3: 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Let's check in with Andrew Spitzer and the wonder from down under, Travis Bazana.
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0: right, today is September 18th. Let's roll through our celebrity birthdays up first here. Let's see. Singer of Ordinary, Alex Warren, is 26 years old today. Taylor Dye of Maddie and Tay is 31. Patrick Schwarzenegger, that's right, Arnold's son, and Miley's ex is 33. Rapper Xzibit's 52. Jada Pinkett Smith, actress, is 55 years old today. Lance Armstrong is 55. Who else here? Dr. Ben Carson, retired neurosurgeon, is 75 years old today. Guitarist from Kansas, Carrie Livgren, is 77. And teen idol from the 50s, Frankie Avalon, is 86 years old today. So happy birthday to all of our celebrities. Now our local celebrities. We've got a few of them here today. Happy birthday to John Berlisle. Happy birthday from your sister. Happy birthday to Brooklyn Vining. Brooklyn is from Findlay, 19 years old today. Happy birthday to you. Happy birthday to Angie August of Deschler. Happy birthday from David Smith. We have a early birthday for tomorrow. Happy birthday to Dennis McKinley of Forest. Happy birthday to you tomorrow. And now let's draw our winner for today to put them in the grand drawing for that grand prize. And our winner for today is Brooklyn Vining of Findlay. Congratulations. Let's put that in the pile with the rest of ours from the week. And the winner of our grand prize, that $25 gift card from Dietz Brothers Fine Chocolates and Ice Cream, it goes to 13-year-old Hunter Fredericks of Wharton. Congratulations and happy birthday.
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6: Your country weather. Here is your WTOL 11 forecast. Mostly cloudy skies through this Friday. There will be at times a few peaks of sunshine, but should be dry for our Big Board Friday football games. It probably won't stay that way long on Saturday as widespread soaking showers and downpours arrive during the afternoon, into the evening, and into Sunday. For Your Country Now, I'm WTOL 11 meteorologist Ryan Weekman.

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Taylor Swift on Your Country Now, 100.5 WKXA. Mitch, Jerry, good morning to you. Happy Friday. Yeah, in for Rex Howard with you again today. Here's Justin Moore and Dierks Bentley. It's time.

0: That's Russell Dickerson, Worth Your Wild, on Your Country Now, 100.5 WKXA. Don't forget, this evening we have some live BBC high school football action for you, as we'll have Van Buren at Arcadia. Pre-game around 6:35, kickoff at 7, with John Marshall and Don Masters having the call. 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
3: Here is your WTOL 11 forecast. Mostly cloudy skies through this Friday. There will be at times a few peaks of sunshine, but should be dry for our big board Friday football games. It probably won't stay that way long on Saturday as widespread soaking showers and downpours arrive during the afternoon, into the evening, and into Sunday. For Your Country Now, I'm WTOL 11 meteorologist Ryan Weekman.

Kelsey Ballerini, Hole in the Bottle on Your Country Now, 100.5 WKXA. Hopefully you're having a great Friday so far. Thanks for hanging out. I appreciate it. Here's Luke Bryan, Country as She Knows It on WKXA.

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2: 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Let's check in with Andrew Spitzer and the wonder from down under, Travis Bazana.
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0: 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Mitch Airy, that will do it for me today. I'll talk to you again tomorrow morning, starting at 10 a.m. Thanks for hanging out today. I appreciate it. I'll leave you with your forecast. Also, Megan Maroney is on the way.
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13: Here is your WTOL 11 forecast. Mostly cloudy skies through this Friday. There will be at times a few peaks of sunshine, but should be dry for our Big Board Friday football games. It probably won't stay that way long on Saturday as widespread soaking showers and downpours arrive during the afternoon, into the evening, and into Sunday. For Your Country Now, I'm WTOL 11 meteorologist Ryan Weekman.

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0: It's Jaded from Coe Wetzel and Ella Langley on Your Country Now, 100.5 WKXA. It's a big day, a little different feel out there today. Going to be nice for high school football tonight. I'll preview our game of the week this week. Also, Tucker Wetmore, Jelly Roll, and we'll do one from Riley Green, too.
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2: Here is your WTOL 11 forecast. Mostly cloudy skies through this Friday. There will be at times a few peaks of sunshine, but should be dry for our big board Friday football games. It probably won't stay that way long on Saturday as widespread soaking showers and downpours arrive during the afternoon, into the evening, and into Sunday. For Your Country Now, I'm WTOL 11 meteorologist Ryan Weekman.

0: I just think, is you drunk from Riley Green on Your Country Now, 100.5 WKXA. It's Big Dave. Well, after a humid and rainy couple of days, a little bit of relief today and then some more rain over the weekend. Should be all right for high school football tonight, though. Our game of the week, if you want to listen to it indoors, is Van Buren at Arcadia. Pregame show tonight, 6:35, 7 o'clock kickoff with John Marshall and Hancock Sports Hall of Fame coach Don Masters on the call. We'll stream it to WKXA.com. And boy, halfway through the regular season now, we're just kind of getting an idea of who's who. And we'll find out some more tonight. And then next week, our game is Lipsick at Ada, which is another pretty good matchup in the league. On the way, we'll do one from Old Dominion. Dierks Bentley with the Brothers Osborne and Low Cash next on WKXA.
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0: There's Woman from Kane Brown on Your Country Now, 100.5 WKXA. It's Big Dave coming up, checking out that weekend weather forecast, which could be kind of a washout. Plus, we'll do one from Cole Swindell, John Party, and Chase Matthew on the way, too.
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0: Inclement weather, fog delays, and snow days. We all know what comes next. School delays and closings. When that happens, it's important that you get accurate information. 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The latest school delays and closings on the air at 100.5 WKXA and on demand anytime at WKXA.com.
2: Your country weather. Here is your WTOL 11 forecast. Mostly cloudy skies through this Friday. There will be at times a few peaks of sunshine, but should be dry for our Big Board Friday football games. It probably won't stay that way long on Saturday as widespread soaking showers and downpours arrive during the afternoon, into the evening, and into Sunday. For Your Country Now, I'm WTOL 11 meteorologist Ryan Weekman.

More Country Now, 100.5 WKXA with Bailey Zimmerman. There's Chevy Silverado. It's a big day with a new one from George Burge and Luke Bryan. Here's Ride, Ride, Ride.

0: It's George Burge and Luke Bryan on Your Country Now, 100.5 WKXA. It's Big Dave. Well, if the rain over the last couple of days has made it hard for you to do the stuff outdoors you want to do, I've been just trying to mow my yard for a couple of days. You're not the only one. Luke Bryan had to cancel a show last night. Supposed to do a farm tour show over in Pennsylvania. And, you know, the farm tour, they don't do it at football stadiums and stuff. They just show up at a local farm, set up a stage and do the thing. But there was so much rain that they said, we can't handle the trucks and the stage and all the people. They said 20,000 people were supposed to be there and had to cancel the farm tour show. And unfortunately, farm tour shows, you can't just like go back and do another time. You get your shot, and as Mother Nature interferes, and that's pretty much it. So unfortunately, they had to cancel it. But I'm sure you'll get a chance to see him back on the road again here pretty quick. Jason Aldean coming up. We'll do one from Tyler Hubbard. Ella Langley on the way, too, on 100.5. WKXA.
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1: Your country weather. Here is your WTOL 11 forecast. Mostly cloudy skies through this Friday. There will be at times a few peaks of sunshine, but should be dry for our Big Board Friday football games. It probably won't stay that way long on Saturday as widespread soaking showers and downpours arrive during the afternoon, into the evening, and into Sunday. For Your Country Now, I'm WTOL 11 meteorologist Ryan Weekman.

0: 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We'll do one from Stella Lefty, too.
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2: Ohio News Now. The investigation continues into a house fire in Lima. Firefighters were called to a home in the 500 block of Orena Avenue just before 5:30 on Thursday morning. Flames were shooting from the house when crews arrived. The fire was quickly brought under control. The home is believed to have been vacant. The cause of the fire remains under investigation. Democrat Sherrod Brown leads Republican Senator John Husted by nearly 4 points in a new Trafalgar Group poll of Ohio voters. Brown received 45.4% to Husted's 41.5%, with 6% choosing someone else and 7% undecided. The debate over Toledo's flock camera is heating up as residents packed a city council public safety committee meeting on Thursday night, with some calling the license plate readers mass surveillance.
3: We do not choose to be monitored by the state without legal and constitutional justification.
2: Members of the council split, including one saying that this technology needs to stay in place.
4: I will not advocate for a pause.
2: Toledo's police chief defended the more than 100 cameras in use, warning crime could increase without them. Back to the council, where some members are calling for an independent audit of the program. Ohio State's game against Kent State is a helmet stripe game tomorrow. Fans are asked to wear designated colors. Kickoff at noon. I'm Patrick Johnson reporting.
5: 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I'm Dusty Sonnenberg reporting. Taking a quick look at your agricultural headlines, the big news is probably what occurred in Washington yesterday as the Senate Committee on Agriculture, Nutrition, and Forestry voted to advance the Agricultural Act of 2026 out of committee, otherwise known as the Farm Bill. It's believed the full bill will not be taken up again until after the midterm elections in a lame duck session. Let's take a look now at your markets. 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December corn is trading down 5 1/4 cents at $5.29. November new crop beans are 3 cents lower at $13.17 1/2. And wheat for December down 4 1/2 cents today at $7.26 1/4. 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
5: Here is your WTOL 11 forecast. Mostly cloudy skies through this Friday. There will be at times a few peaks of sunshine, but should be dry for our big board Friday football games. It probably won't stay that way long on Saturday as widespread soaking showers and downpours arrive during the afternoon, into the evening, and into Sunday. For Your Country Now, I'm WTOL 11 meteorologist Brian Weekman.

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Here's Amen.

0: Bayou from Luke Combs on Your Country Now, 100.5 WKXA. It's Big Dave. Looks like a pretty nice day today, then kind of a soggy weekend. We'll check it out for you in a moment. 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
1: 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It's Zach John King, and this is my new song, Get to Drinking. 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It's about a relationship that I had in the past that after a few Jack and Cokes, I started to paint it with rose-colored glasses.
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3: Your WTOL 11 forecast. Dry weather into the overnight for tonight. We're looking ahead towards the weekend where heavy soaking showers return, especially by Saturday afternoon into the evening hours. There'll be additional rain and some pretty good downpour Sunday morning as well before we see a chance for temperatures to hold in the 70s. For Your Country Now, I'm WTOL 11 meteorologist Ryan Weekman.

0: New one there from Taylor Swift. That's I Knew It, I Knew You on Your Country Now, 100.5 WKXA. Coming up, Lainey Wilson with John Mayer. We'll do one from Rascal Flatts and Russell Dickerson next.
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Lainey Wilson and John Mayer teaming up for Phone Keys Wallet on Your Country Now, 100.5 WKXA. It's Big Dave Community Day on its way back. We'll wrap up our tour for 2026 in October on the 2nd. We're going to be in Cary to start the day at Splinter's Cafe. Rex will do the morning show there. Then he'll head over to Wyandotte Medical Providers in the afternoon. Also, big thanks to the Cary Chamber of Commerce for being a part of it. Cary Brewing Station, Vulcan Fire Protection on board this year. And we look forward to sharing some time in Cary coming up October 22nd. 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
3: Here is your WTOL 11 forecast. Dry weather into the overnight for tonight. We're looking ahead towards the weekend where heavy soaking showers return, especially by Saturday.

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There's Hardy with Eric Church, Morgan Wallen, and Tim McGraw with MacArthur on Your Country Now, 100.5 WKXA with Morgan Wallen. This is called Men by Now.

0: And by now, that's Morgan Wallen on Your Country Now, 100.5 WKXA. Coming up, Cole Swindell, John Morgan. We'll do one from Josh Ross, too.
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9: Here is your WTOL 11 forecast. Dry weather into the overnight for tonight. We're looking ahead towards the weekend, where heavy soaking showers return, especially by Saturday afternoon into the evening hours. There'll be additional rain and some pretty good downpours Sunday morning as well, before we see a chance for temperatures to hold in the 70s. For your country now, I'm WTOL 11 meteorologist Ryan Weekman.

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3: 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Let's check in with Andrew Spitzer and the wonder from down under, Travis Bazana.
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It's Big Dave out the door for today. Jay Harris rolling in for the rest of your afternoon. I'll see you back here tomorrow afternoon starting at 3 on 100.5 WKXA.

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7: Your WTOL 11 forecast. Dry weather into the overnight for tonight. We're looking ahead towards the weekend where heavy soaking showers return, especially by Saturday afternoon into the evening hours. There'll be additional rain and some pretty good downpour Sunday morning as well before we see a chance for temperatures to hold in the 70s. For your country now, I'm WTOL 11 meteorologist Ryan Weekman.

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Good afternoon, it's Jay. Welcome to a Finally Friday, guys. Yeah, the weekend's almost here. Graylin James, Water at a Wedding.

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Hey, if you love cheeseburgers, and who doesn't, today is your day. We'll talk about that after Kane Brown.

0: 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It's Jay. If you're a fan of cheeseburgers.
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9: Here is your WTOL 11 forecast. Dry weather into the overnight for tonight. We're looking ahead towards the weekend where heavy soaking showers return, especially by Saturday afternoon into the evening hours. There'll be additional rain and some pretty good downpours Sunday morning as well before we see a chance for temperatures to hold in the 70s. For your country now, I'm WTOL 11 meteorologist Ryan Weekman.

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We've got another good one for you tonight. Who's playing? I will let you know after Kenny and Carry On.

0: 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Tonight, we have got Van Buren at Arcadia. John Marshall and Don Masters will have it. The pregame starts about 6:35, kickoff at 7 o'clock. 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

Country Now, 100.5 WKXA. So I had my first hockey game at the Cube last night. So how'd that go? I'll tell you after Luke Bryan, Country, and She Knows It.

0: Your Country Now, 100.5 WKXA. It's Jay. So, had my first hockey game at the Cube last night. My team, Ledgehead, we lost 5-4. It was a tough one. I haven't skated. I literally did not skate last year. So, I haven't really played a hockey game. I played one game in like the past over a year. So, I'm just trying to get my legs under me. 4 minutes in penalties. Awesome. And I caught a rut in the ice and I went down and man, I hit my head hard. I'm surprised my helmet didn't break. But I also did something to my ribs. My thumb hurts too. So I'm a mess. When you're old like me and you play hockey and you haven't played for a year, getting back into it, it's going to take some time. WTOL 11 weekend weather forecast on the way for you. So is Jordan Davis.
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4: Inclement weather, fog delays, and snow days. We all know what comes next. School delays and closings. When that happens, it's important that you get accurate information. 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The latest school delays and closings on the air at 100.5 WKXA and on demand anytime at WKXA.

0: 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Take a ride on the pumpkin train and enjoy the sights and sounds of the season. The pumpkin train is waiting. All aboard.
1: Is your WTOL 11 forecast. Dry weather into the overnight for tonight. We're looking ahead towards the weekend where heavy soaking showers return, especially by Saturday afternoon into the evening hours. There'll be additional rain and some pretty good downpours Sunday morning as well before we see a chance for temperatures to hold in the 70s. For your country now, I'm WTOL 11 meteorologist Ryan Weekman.

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1: 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Anytime. 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
3: 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I'm Allison Kinney. Now let's take a look at the markets. December corn's closing in today on 3 at 527 and a half. March corn's down 3 as well at 541 and a half. November soybeans are down 16 and a quarter at 1303 and a half. January soybeans down 17 at 1320. December wheat's down 12 and three quarters at 714 and a quarter. And March wheat's down 13 at 730. 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
3: Here is your WTOL 11 forecast. Dry weather into the overnight for tonight. We're looking ahead towards the weekend where heavy soaking showers return, especially by Saturday afternoon into the evening hours. There'll be additional rain and some pretty good downpour Sunday morning as well before we see a chance for temperatures to hold in the 70s. For your country now, I'm WTOL 11 meteorologist Ryan Weekman.

0: Zach Top, Your Country Now, 100.5 WKXA, it's Jay. And Zach Top, his album Ain't In It For My Health is nominated for Album of the Year at this year's CMA Awards, which, by the way, are November 18th. Around the corner, Thomas Rhett and Florida Georgia Line.
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It's Jay. Our last community day of the year is set. So where are we going to be? I'll let you know in 6 minutes. Luke Combs,

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0: Sam Hunt, Your Country Now, 100.5 WKXA. It's Jay. Our last community day of the year. Can you believe it? I mean, it seems like we just started them, and we're at the last one. Friday, October 2nd, we're going to be in Cary. Rex will be at Splinter's Cafe in the morning, and then our midday sponsor is Vulcan Fire Protection. Rex will come back in the afternoon. He'll be at Wyandotte Medical Providers, okay? Some of our supporting sponsors for our community day in Cary include Schmidt Machine, Kilowatt Beach, Angelo's Pizza, and Sandy Bob's Patio. So, Cary, we're going to be there October 2nd. WTOL 11 weekend weather forecast on the way. So is Jason Aldean.
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2: Ohio News Now. The investigation continues into a house fire in Lima. Firefighters were called to a home in the 500 block of Orena Avenue just before 5:30 on Thursday morning. Flames were shooting from the house when crews arrived. The fire was quickly brought under control. The home is believed to have been vacant. The cause of the fire remains under investigation. Democrat Sherrod Brown.

0: leads Republican Senator John Husted by nearly 4 points in a new Trafalgar Group poll of Ohio voters. Brown received 45.4% to Husted's 41.5%, with 6% choosing someone else and 7% undecided. The debate over Toledo's flock camera is heating up as residents packed a city council public safety committee meeting on Thursday night, with some calling the license plate readers mass surveillance.
1: We do not choose to be monitored by the state without legal and constitutional justification.
0: Members of the council split, including one saying that this technology needs to stay in place.
2: I will not advocate for a pause.
0: Toledo's police chief defended the more than 100 cameras in use, warning crime could increase without them. Back to the council, where some members are calling for an independent audit of the program. Ohio State's game against Kent State is a helmet stripe game tomorrow. Fans are asked to wear designated colors. Kickoff at noon. I'm Patrick Johnson reporting.
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2: Here is your WTOL 11 forecast. Dry weather into the overnight for tonight. We're looking ahead towards the weekend where heavy soaking showers return, especially by Saturday afternoon into the evening hours. There'll be additional rain and some pretty good downpour Sunday morning as well before we see a chance for temperatures to hold in the 70s. For your country now, I'm WTOL 11 meteorologist Ryan Weekman.

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Hotter than the red on the cattle brand, 'cause she's a gold digger with a quick trigger, a cast iron skillet swinging lid flipper,

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If this song reminds you a little bit of the late Toby Keith, well, it should. Riley Green, Think As You Drunk.

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1: 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It's Jay, and enjoy the weather today because, unfortunately, it looks like it's going to be a pretty wet weekend. WTOL 11 weekend weather forecast on the way. So is Chase Matthew and Chris Jansen.
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3: Your WTOL 11 forecast. Dry weather into the overnight for tonight. We're looking ahead towards the weekend where heavy soaking showers return, especially by Saturday afternoon into the evening hours. There'll be additional rain and some pretty good downpours Sunday morning as well before we see a chance for temperatures to hold in the 70s. For Your Country Now, I'm WTOL 11 meteorologist Ryan Weekman.

0: 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So Ella Langley's song, Choosing Texas, is up for Song of the Year at the CMA Awards. It's pretty much a lock. I can almost guarantee it. Here's Ella, Loving Life Again.
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0: 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Believe it or not, guys, this is the last weekend of summer. Yeah, fall begins on Tuesday, so make the most of it. Brooks and Dunn and Toby Keith coming up next.
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0: 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It's Jay, and we are about to start the weekend and head on home. Sounds like a plan. Parker McCollum is around the corner, so is the WTOL 11 weekend weather forecast.
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2: Ohio News Now. A proposal to expand Toledo's flock camera network on hold as city leaders debate the future of the technology. One councilman says he'll wait for an audit before moving forward with additional cameras at major intersections and participating schools. Some on the council, though, want to do away with the tech.
3: The people that I govern for right now have a lot of questions, and they want this paused, and they do not want to be mass surveilled.
2: Toledo's police chief says that crime could go up if the technology is done away with.
4: The removal of this technology and other technologies that go a long way in helping us do our job will increase our crime rate in the city.
2: The city already has more than 100 flock cameras in use. A new poll shows Democrat Sherrod Brown with a narrow lead in the Ohio U.S. Senate race. The Trafalgar Group survey out today has Brown at 45.4%, Republican Senator John Husted at 41.5%, 7% remain undecided. Ohio is listed among the worst states in the nation when it comes to student debt. Wallet Hub places the Buckeye State as number 7 for the amount of money borrowed by residents who attended college. The report factored in total student debt per state compared with grant and student work opportunities. On the college gridiron Saturday, Ohio State hosts Kent State at noon in its helmet stripe game. Toledo will host Temple at the Glass Bowl. The kickoff there is set for 3 o'clock. Patrick Johnson reporting.
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1: Here's your WTOL 11 forecast. Dry weather into the overnight for tonight. We're looking ahead towards the weekend where heavy soaking showers return, especially by Saturday afternoon into the evening hours. There'll be additional rain and some pretty good downpour Sunday morning as well before we see a chance for temperatures to hold in the 70s. For your country now, I'm WTOL 11 meteorologist Ryan Weekman.

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0: Your Country Now, 102.5 WKXA, it's Jay. Taking a look at celebrity birthdays for September 18th. You got a birthday today. Happy birthday. You share your birthday with Jason Sudeikis, who everybody knows as Ted Lasso.
1: Yeah. Look at that. Okay.
2: Well,
1: you know, I always figured that tea was just going to taste like hot brown water. And you know what? I was right. Yeah, it's horrible.
0: Jason Sudeikis is 51 today. Soccer star Christian Pulisic is 28. And legendary college basketball coach Rick Pitino is 74. On the way, Josh Ross and Thomas Rhett and Jordan Davis.
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15: Here is your WTOL 11 forecast. Dry weather into the overnight for tonight. We're looking ahead towards the weekend where heavy soaking showers return, especially by Saturday afternoon into the evening hours. There'll be additional rain and some pretty good downpours Sunday morning as well before we see a chance for temperatures to hold in the 70s. For your country now, I'm WTOL 11 meteorologist Ryan Weekman.

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And it comes down to Friday when we do the grand prize drawing. That person will get a $25 gift card from Deitch Brothers Fine Chocolates and Ice Cream. $25 worth of chocolate.

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It's Jay. We are really, really close. I was going to say the weekend. No, just 6 o'clock. Kane Brown,

0: 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The WTOL 11 weekend weather forecast is coming up for you. 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
2: Ohio News Now. The investigation continues into a house fire in Lima. Firefighters were called to a home in the 500 block of Orena Avenue just before 5:30 on Thursday morning. Flames were shooting from the house when crews arrived. The fire was quickly brought under control. The home is believed to have been vacant. The cause of the fire remains under investigation. Democrat Sherrod Brown leads Republican Senator John Husted by nearly 4 points in a new Trafalgar Group poll of Ohio voters. Brown received 45.4% to Husted's 41.5%, with 6% choosing someone else and 7% undecided. The debate over Toledo's flock camera is heating up as residents packed a city council public safety committee meeting on Thursday night, with some calling the license plate readers mass surveillance.
3: We do not choose to be monitored by the state without legal and constitutional justification.
2: Members of the council split, including one saying that this technology needs to stay in place.
4: I will not advocate for a pause.
2: Toledo's police chief defended the more than 100 cameras in use, warning crime could increase without them. Back to the council, where some members are calling for an independent audit of the program. Ohio State's game against Kent State is a helmet stripe game tomorrow. Fans are asked to wear designated colors. Kickoff at noon. I'm Patrick Johnson reporting.
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12: Here is your WTOL 11 forecast. Dry weather into the overnight for tonight. We're looking ahead towards the weekend where heavy soaking showers return, especially by Saturday afternoon into the evening hours. There'll be additional rain and some pretty good downpours Sunday morning as well before we see a chance for temperatures to hold in the 70s. For your country now, I'm WTOL 11 meteorologist Ryan Weekman.

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So if you're driving to a high school football game tonight, we've got a BBC game on the air. So you're sitting at the game, you can listen to our game as well. So who's playing? I'll let you know after Chase Matthew.

0: Your Country Now, 100.5 WKXA, BBC High School Football tonight. What, about half an hour from now or so, we have got Van Buren at Arcadia. The Black Knights and the Redskins, John Marshall and Don Masters, actually are standing by as I speak. Pregame at 6:35, kickoff 7 o'clock. WTOL 11 weekend weather forecast around the corner. So is Keith Urban and Riley Green.
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3: Here is your WTL 11 weather forecast. Dry and beautiful weather expected for our Friday evening. Temperatures dropping back into the 60s after dark. Rain chances will be arriving Saturday morning. Highs early in the day will be close to 70 degrees. Rain will be likely through the afternoon. Could include some downpours and areas of heavier rainfall. Additional showers into Sunday with weekend rain totals of 1 to 2 inches possible. For your country now, I'm WTL 11 Chief Meteorologist Chris Vickers.

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Hardy, Eric Church, Morgan Wallen, and Tim McGraw. Now that's some heavy hitters. It's called MacArthur. My

Your Country Now, 100.5 WKXA. It's Jay. That is going to do it for me, guys. We are just about ready to head on out to Arcadia as Van Buren has taken on Arcadia tonight in our BBC Game of the Week. John Marshall and Don Masters are standing by. Have yourself a great what's left of your weekend, won't you? Hopefully you can come back on Monday. And as always, stay safe.

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2: Good evening, live from John C. Kiefer Field in Arcadia. I am John Marshall. Don Masters will join us here shortly, and I will tell you, I've been doing football games since, I believe, 1998. And this is the first time I've ever done a live game here from Arcadia, and so I am tickled to be here. The Arcadia Redskins hosting the Van Buren Black Knights tonight. The Black Knights, they are 4-0 for the first time since 1989, and there have been an awful lot of good football teams between then and now. And so Ethan Purser and his young men have really taken some steps. This season, last year, they graduated quite a bit, and I wasn't sure exactly what to expect from them this season. But those folks who have stepped up into key positions have really done the job, including sophomore quarterback Cooper Hanna. He leads the league in rushing with nearly 180 yards per game, 9 touchdowns, and 75 carries. And he can throw, he just hadn't needed to this point that much. Also in the top five of the BBC rushing statistics is Hayden Orr. He has 58 carries for 367 yards. That's fourth in the league. And Caleb Mason, 41 carries for 355 yards. And so the Black Knights, they are run heavy, though they don't have to be. The Arcadia Redskins, they are 1-3. 0-2 in Blanchard Valley Conference play, but Derek Kidwell and his young men have got some things headed in the right direction. Of course, last season, their quarterback Tripp Brubaker was injured and really didn't play very much at all. He is back to do things this season, and he is calling the shots on the field, and he is doing some very good things. Tripp Brubaker, 64% passing for 636 yards, 11 yards per completion. That's 8 touchdowns versus 3 interceptions, and he is a 6-foot, 185-pound junior. Second in rushing in the league, nearly 500 yards, 69 carries, and so just an awful lot of good things happening for Tripp Brubaker. Cale Price, who stepped in as quarterback for much of last season, he's now back at tight end, and keep that in mind in case Arcadia goes to the old bag of tricks. You just never know what you might have to get into there. And Aiden Allshouse, he's got 38 carries for 145 yards as well. So Arcadia has some good things going as does Van Buren. So what we'll have to do is we'll play it on the field and see how it turns out. This is the Wygan Construction pregame show. We'll hear from both of our coaches after this timeout here on WKXA Sports.
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2: We're back once again on the Wygant Construction pregame show. I'm John Marshall, and along with me now is head coach of the Van Buren Black Knights, Ethan Purser, your old stomping grounds. And I know that you've got a lot of good things going here in the early part of the season, 4-0 to start, something that hasn't happened at Van Buren in a very long time. And you'd like to keep that going tonight.
3: No, yeah, for sure. We just got to stay focused and keep our line, you know, chugging and making sure that we're protecting the football. We've had some issues with that a little bit, and then also clean up. We've had some penalties the last few games, and we got to clean that up because at some point it's going to come back and bite us.
2: You haven't really had to throw. It's been a lot of run. You've got what, three of the top six rushers in the league, but you have a young man at quarterback who, as a sophomore in Cooper Hanna, he's got the technique, he's got the possibility. It's just a matter of, is he going to be ready for it when you have to?
3: Yeah, we've kind of talked about that a little bit, and I mean, he gets some reps at practice for sure. We're practicing that every day with him, and just making those key throws throughout the game. Obviously, we haven't thrown it a lot, but yeah, we talked to our receivers and him. You got to make it count when we throw the ball because you might not get it that many times. So, and they've kind of taken that to heart. Last few games, I think we've missed each game, maybe one or two passes, and everything else has been completion. So that's good to see, and just staying focused and making sure, hey, protect the ball, no turnovers. If you need to just tuck it and run, tuck it and run. So,
2: Van Buren head coach Ethan Purser. And with us now, Derek Kidwell, head coach of the Arcadia Redskins. You're 1-3, but 17 points is all that is the difference between being 1-3 and 4-0. And you've really shown that there are some good things happening in Arcadia football.
4: Yeah, we're not into moral victories, but we've closed the gap. We just got to find a way to get a defensive stop when we need it or get a touchdown when we do get a defensive stop. So we just got to play complementary football. When our defense gets a stop, we need to go score. And when our offense, our defense is struggling, we need to just keep scoring on offense. So kids are working hard. You know, there's a great group of kids. We just want them to go on a Friday night and get a victory so they feel good about themselves because they worked extremely hard for us.
2: A Blanchard Valley Conference contest tonight against a team that has gone 4-0 this season, and they have really outpaced what a lot of folks thought they might. But I think you've got the horses. It could be a real heck of a game tonight.
4: Well, that's why you play the games to see what happens. You know, they're a real run-heavy, dominant football team. They're very tendency-prone by their formation, so we have a great idea of what they're going to do offensively. It's just a matter of if we'll stiffen our backs and stiffen our necks and make the tackles on defense, and then offensively we got to give our quarterback trip time to survey the field and find the open receivers that we scheme to get open, and then for him to run the ball, we need some holes for him, and if we keep him upright and healthy, I think we'll have a chance in the fourth quarter.
2: Derek Kidwell, head coach of the Arcadia Redskins, will be back with more of the Wygant Construction pregame show after this on WKXA Sports.
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2: Back again at John C. Kiefer Field in Arcadia. I'm John Marshall. Don Masters is here with me as we get ready for this one between the Van Buren Black Knights and the Arcadia Redskins. This is the Wygan Construction pregame show, and it's time now for our starting lineups. Thanks to our friends at ADS Recycling. The coin toss went in favor of Van Buren. They won the toss and decided, yes, we will take the ball and we will see what we can do with it to get things underway. So that being the case, let's get you the starting lineup defensively for the Arcadia Redskins. Again, thanks to ADS Recycling. The down linemen go like this. Zach Altvater, 5'11", 290. He's a senior. And Tony Villanueva, a 5'10" junior at 225. The defensive ends are Wesley Emmerich, 6'6", 200. He's a senior. And Aiden Allshouse, 6'1", 190, a junior. He's got 28 tackles on the season. Your outside linebackers, Nick Mose, 6'2", 220. He's a junior, 47 tackles. One tackle for loss. Those 47 tackles good for second in the BBC. The other outside linebacker, Brody Coleman, 6'1", 185, a sophomore. He's got the fourth most tackles in the Blanchard Valley Conference this season through four games with 40 tackles. And the inside linebacker is Cale Price, 5'11", 180. He's a senior, 53 tackles. He leads the BBC, also has two tackles for loss. The corners are Wade Trout at 5'7", 140. He's a sophomore with 25 tackles. Lima Brockschmidt, that is 5'11", 145, and he's a senior. The defensive backs are Trip Brubaker at 6'1", 185, a junior, and David Medina, 5'9", 145. He's a senior with one interception, and he ran that one all the way back from midfield in for a touchdown. So congratulations to David Medina on that. That's the starting lineup defensively for the Arcadia Redskins. The offensive starting lineup for the Van Buren Black Knights, again, thanks to ADS Recycling. It goes this way. Jack Basinger, 5'10", 255, a junior, is the center. The guards, Trace Kissebirth, 6'2", 170. He's a senior. The other a senior as well, Boston Miller, at 6'1", 200. The guards, a little younger there. Hayden Walter, 6'1", 290. He's a junior. And Owen Isaac Bowen, a 6', 230-pound sophomore. Tight end is Jacob Harrington, 5'11", 165. He's a senior. Your wide receivers tonight will be Kasten Heitkamp at 5'9", 150. He's a junior. And the sophomore, Colton Morey, 5'11", 165. The running backs, as we've said, they have a lot to do in that backfield. You've got Hayden Orr at 5'10", 185. He's a senior, 58 carries, 367 yards. That's fourth in the BBC, 6.3 yards per carry, 92 yards a game, three touchdowns for Hayden Orr. Caleb Mason is a 6', 205-pound junior, 41 carries, 355 yards, fifth in the BBC, and two touchdowns for Caleb Mason. And at quarterback, you have Cooper Hanna. I have him down at 5'3". I believe that's 5'7" and 145. My fat fingers when I was typing this out was incorrect. 5'7", 145. Cooper Hanna is a sophomore, but he has shown that he can run the ball. 75 carries, that's the most in the league this season. 714 yards through just four games. 9.5 carries, again, best in the BBC, 179 yards per game and nine touchdowns. He's also thrown it 29 times, completed it 21. That's 72% of the time, second best in the BBC behind Lipsick's Mark Kirkendall. 203 yards for Cooper Hanna, 51 per game, one touchdown, one interception for the young quarterback for the Black Knights. Now I'm going to be joined by my partner, Don Masters. And Don, we've talked about this already. We talked about it on the Coach's Corner on Wednesday. We talked about it here earlier in the Wygan Construction pregame show. But these two teams are really interested in the run. You put the ball in the hands of somebody, and in many cases, both of these teams, the quarterback,

0: he doesn't have to worry about handing it off. He just takes it and runs.
1: Yeah, that's going to be the fun part about this game. Who can contain each other's quarterback? The one thing I notice about Brubaker from Arcadia is that he's intelligent. Not only is he a good runner, he knows when to run, he knows where to run, and he also, if there's an advantage, he's got an advantage throwing the ball because he's taller and he can see better. And they work a lot on their passing game. Although, like you said, Hannah's completing 70% of his passes. So, but I think that the game's going to be won in the trenches, as usually it is. And Van Buren, I think, has a little bit of an advantage. But here's some stats, John, that I think we're going to have to watch. Van Buren has 35 penalties, I believe, for 360 yards. Arcadia has 13 penalties, one-third the amount of penalties that Van Buren has. Van Buren has fumbled the ball seven times in four games, and they've lost three. Arcadia has fumbled the ball three times in those four games. So, you know, those are the intangibles that you sometimes get when you're getting ready to play a team that's 1-3, but they're scary.
0: Going back to those penalties, Don, you mentioned about Van Buren, 35 penalties for 360 yards. That is 10 yards per penalty, and that is when you look at that, you divide it all out, and that is 10 yards per penalty. And so that is a hold. It's an unsportsmanlike. It's a face mask. It's a personal foul. It's something like that. It's not just a false start or something of that nature.
1: Yeah, last year at this time, Van Buren had 31 penalties, so they're ahead of schedule, if you will.

0: Aaron, on the other hand, you know, like you said, they lost a lot of really good skill people, mostly, and some linemen that were not really linemen. They were just little guys that could play line. But this year, they don't know what to do with themselves, kind of, because they got a lot of size. So it's fun to watch both these teams, and it's going to be a fun game.
1: As the Arcadia Marching Band takes the field under the strains of the Washington and Lee Swing, which is the Arcadia fight song, well, we are just about ready to get things underway. We'll take a quick time out here very shortly, but again, this is an interesting evening as far as the Blanchard Valley Conference. Ada is hosting Perry non-conference tonight. You've got Arlington at Elmwood, Pandora Gilboa visits Lipsick, and Riverdale is at Macomb. Lipsick leads the BVC, but they are 4-0, as is Van Buren. They are 4-0 and 3-0 in the BVC, just like Lipsick. Elsewhere, it's Ada at 2-1 in the BVC, and Pandora Gilboa with the same mark. 1-1 for Macomb, 1-2 for Elmwood. Riverdale is 0-2, as is Arcadia, and 0-3 for Arlington. We will go ahead and take a quick timeout. We will come back with the opening kick. It is just ahead as we wrap things up on the Wygant Construction pregame show here on WKXA Sports.
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4: Back once again at John C. Kiefer Field at Arcadia High School, where we are getting ready for the Arcadia Redskins to host the Van Buren Black Knights. And Van Buren's Hayden Orr rushed for 166 yards. Cooper Hanna had 145. Both scored two touchdowns as they won 28-14 over Ada in the BBC last week. Undefeated Van Buren, of course, off to a 4-0 start in the midst of in the midst of Don Master's storied career as the head coach of the Knights. Van Buren ranked number 15 in Division 6 in the first AP poll this season, so that is an interesting development. Elsewhere in the BBC, Pandora Gilboa quarterback Brady Delariuel had two passing touchdowns, ran for three more in a 38-0 win over Riverdale last week, and Lipsick number 6 in Division 7 from this week's first AP rankings. So a lot of good things happening in the Blanchard Valley Conference this season. Donna, I just can't tell you how interested I am in this game. These two teams both are all about the run, and the quarterback is the main character, but I think Van Buren has a little more diversity. They can hand off to this guy, they can hand off to that guy, or Cooper Hanna can run it himself. So we'll just have to wait and see how that all pans out.
5: Yeah, John, and sometimes the quarterbacks, the main characters, they cancel each other out. Then you look for those other intangibles. And I do agree with you. I think it's going to be Hayden Orr and Caleb Mason, the two running backs from Van Buren, that could make the difference. I noticed in Van Buren's pregame, they were running some counter plays with Caleb Mason running the ball. So let's see if they try to go to him early.
4: Braden Mason is back deep, as is Kasten Heitkamp. And that is, they are waiting for the kick from Brubaker. The kick goes and into the hands of Mason. Mason takes it right up the middle, out across the 30 to the 35, keeps fighting and gets out to the 39 before he's brought down. So that is very nearly a 20-yard return, and good field position for the Black Knights to get things underway. It looks as though they're going to mark it right at the 40.
5: Well, John, they did a really good job of opening up the middle, and he did not. He went up the middle, and sometimes return guys will kind of scoot to the outside, but he stayed in the middle.
4: Black Knights in their all-white uniforms with black helmets. Cooper Hanna up under center, spins, fakes to the first man through. They come back with the wing back counter and stopped for a loss of a yard. And on the carry for the Black Knights, it was Caleb Mason.
5: But what a nice job by Aiden Altshaus, the defensive end, John. He beat the blocker. He was so quick, he beat the trap block that was coming his way, made the tackle. What a nice start for Arcadia's defense.
4: So a loss of a yard for the Black Knights. Second down, 11 at their own 39. Out wide to the left is Kasten Heitkamp. Tight end on the right side is Jacob Harrington. Three men behind Hanna, and he'll hand off right up the middle. Hayden Orr on the carry, gains a couple, out to the 41. It'll be third down and 9.
5: Nick Mose, and once again, Aiden Altshaus helped with that one. You can tell, John, when Van Buren goes in that I formation, that they're stuffing the tackles, Arcadia is.
4: Trips to the right, one wide to the left. In the shotgun for the first time is Cooper Hanna. To his right is Hayden Orr. He'll drop straight back, zips it to the left side, looks for the little bubble screen, and does so, but

0: gets it right back to the line of scrimmage, may have gained a yard, and it'll be fourth down and 7 for the Black Knights.
1: Boy, what a nice job, and I'm trying to get his number. Number 12, Liam Brockschmidt. He didn't make the tackle, John, but he made the jailbreak screen a little bit less rhythmic, if you will. Nice job. That's an awesome defensive series by Arcadia.
0: Heitkamp with the 2-yard reception, so it'll be fourth down, and they'll punt it away. And putting his foot into it is Carson Stone. Stone puts it down the left hash mark, and they'll just run away from it, let it roll dead down at the 14, and Arcadia starts in their own end at the 14-yard line to get their first offensive series underway.
1: Wow, John. I'll tell you what, that's kind of stuff drives me nuts when the guy, the receiver back there, gets away from the ball. He should have come up and at least caught the ball. He would have saved them 20 yards. Well, that's the first mistake of the evening by Arcadia, in my opinion.
0: Arcadia starts at their own 14. Long shadows from the trees across the road. So the Redskins will start deep in their own end. One out wide each way, flanker each way. It's Trip Brubaker in the shotgun. He's got a running back in Aiden Allshouse to his left. He throws to the near side and is incomplete as he tried to hit Nick Mose. But speaking of getting hit, Brubaker did that and just went head over heels.
1: Boston Miller came in for Van Buren and made a really nice play.
0: I'm not sure who it was. Maybe it was Boston Miller who came in and had his hands up, and so Brubaker had to loft it over the top.
1: Absolutely.
0: So Brubaker in the pistol has a runner rear and to his left. Three to the right, one wide to the left. The snap's a little off target. Brubaker bobbles it. He'll roll to his right. He's flushed, sends it out into the Van Buren bench, incomplete. That was a good idea, but a penalty flag in the backfield back around the 5.
1: Probably holding.
0: Indeed
1: it is.
0: And
1: Van Buren will probably decline the penalty, I would think.
0: Because that would make it a fourth down.
1: They're going to take the penalty.
0: No, they're going to take it. Okay. Well, they'll mark it off half the distance from the previous spot.
1: No, they're declining it. They are declining
0: it. Okay. And so it will be third down and 10. Two incompletions for Brubaker here in the early going.
1: You know, John, one of the things that has happened in these two plays where he was going to throw, the snap has not been good. It's been a high, and it's thrown off the timing.
0: So Brubaker has Aiden Allshouse to his left, three to the left, one wide to the right. Takes the snap. Again, it's a little high, but he handles it well. Comes to the near side. Throws and incomplete. There were a couple of receivers in the area, among them Nick Mose, and I'm not sure who the other was, but you have two receivers that close together. You don't like to have that being the situation.
1: Well, both defenses did a good job right out of the blocks, John, but Van Buren's going to get really good field position.
0: Unless Trip Brubaker can really get a foot into this one, it looks to me as though Van Buren's probably going to get the ball roughly midfield. Brubaker steps into it, puts it up, and a fair catch. It will hit at the 43 and roll ahead to the 49, where it is downed by the Redskins. And so the Black Knights start first and 10 in Arcadia territory at the 49.
1: Van Buren's had the ball at their own 40 and now at the 49 of Arcadia, so they've had really good field position.
0: 9 minutes and 28 seconds left, first quarter. No score as Van Buren gets the ball for the second time. Two to the left, three to the right. Now motion from left to right. They fake the little touch pass, and on the direct snap, it goes to Cooper Hanna. Hanna up ahead for first down and more. He gets 14 yards, make it 15.

0: as they mark him down at the 34.
1: That was a trap play for the quarterback. They're up over center. This time it's the same exact play, John.
0: Goes to the left side. This time they stop him for just a gain of a couple.
1: Cale Price with the tackle that time. Van Buren tried to go quick, and Arcadia got a little smart, although it picked up 2 yards, long two, maybe three.
0: So Van Buren to the 32-yard line will mark it, so it will be a gain of two. So second down and 8. Cooper Hanna all alone in the empty set. 3 receivers out to the right, 1 to the left. Coming to the near side. Avoids one tackler and goes down at the 30 after a gain of a couple more is Hanna.
1: Well, Brubaker came up to make the tackle, but he didn't make the tackle, John, but he turned to play in, and his buddies came, the pursuit came and made the tackle. Well, I'll tell you, John, this Arcadia team is really impressive so far on defense.
0: They mark him down at the 31, so Hanna with a 1 yard gain. It'll be 3rd down and 7. Again, Hanna is going to be in the empty set. 1 receiver to the left, 3 to the right as the ball's on the right hash. The shovel pass forward, and on the carry, it's Caleb Mason. Goes off left tackle, but is stopped for just a gain of 2.
1: That was a counter play back to the left, John. He was lined up kind of on a wing to the right, but then he came back to the left and pulled the guard and the tackle. And Van Buren's going to go for it.
0: So the 4th and 5. The ball at the 29. They have to get just inside the 25 to get the first down. 3 receivers in a bunch very close on the left side. 1 out wide to the right and a running back in the backfield. Rolling to his left is Cooper Hanna. He's going to feel pressure and
1: wow.
0: He gets hammered and run out of bounds on the far side, and they'll turn it over on downs after a loss of 7.
1: Aiden Alshouse with the tackle, John, but that was the defensive backs covering the receivers that did not allow Hanna to throw the ball. Wow, he did well by not just throwing it into traffic, but boy, what a defensive series by Arcadia.
0: A 7-yard loss there, and you hope that as he matures, he'll find a way to throw that out of bounds or into the ground. But it'll be 1st and 10 for Arcadia at their own 35. Handoff up the middle. They'll bounce it left side off tackle. And it's Alshouse who is carrying the ball and gets 3 to the 38.
1: Yeah, not a bad play, John, because they're testing Van Buren's line. That was a little bit off tackle. Made it a long 2, maybe 3.
0: So after the Alshouse gain of 3, it makes it 2nd down and 7. 2 to the left, 2 to the right as well. It's Brubaker with a running back in the backfield. They pull a guard, and somebody came flying through that gap, and Brubaker is dropped for a loss back to the 35. So they are right where they started. It'll be 3rd down and 10.
1: That was Caleb Mason from his linebacker spot that shot in and made the tackle. But once again, John, the snap was high and did not allow Brubaker to get going when he wanted to.
0: Arcadia, 3rd down and 10. 2 to the left, 2 to the right. Out to the right, Cale Price, Liam Brockschmidt. To the left, there are 2. That is Wade Trout and Carson Klinger, and there's a timeout for Arcadia as the coach did not like how things were looking. Derek Kidwell says, now let's take a timeout and we'll just allow John the opportunity to say, Rube! 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Don, early on, it's the defenses who are really

0: taking center stage.
1: You know, John, it's you know that you're going to get somebody's going to get better on offense, but it's the defenses that so far have done the job, and I think it's a tribute to both coaches that they have. They've got their kids prepared for whatever the other team's going to get, going to run at them.
0: Just under 6 minutes left, first quarter, no score here between Arcadia and Van Buren. Twins each way. Brubaker has a running back to his left. Now motion from left to right. Brubaker going to keep it, goes off left tackle, gets a good block. He's out across the 40 to the 45, cuts it to the near side, and is brought down at the 49 with a nice run there for Brubaker as he gets a 16-yard gain and moves his chains.
1: John, that's what he does best. It was a counter play back to the left, and he made two or three guys miss. What a nice play by Brubaker, but that's what he does.
0: Arcadia into Van Buren territory for the first time tonight. First and 10 at the Van Buren 49. One right, one left. Brubaker in the pistol, takes the snap, hands off to the deep man. That is Allshouse. Allshouse into the middle of the line, tries to go left, and he'll keep the pile moving, and they're going to mark him down after a gain of 3 at the 46.
1: John, one of the things that the linemen for Arcadia are doing, they're getting in the face of the Van Buren linemen. They're really not pushing them back that far, but the running back comes up there, and when he hits, they keep their legs moving, and they keep going forward. It's fun to watch this because it's a, like they picked up 2.5-3 yards on that play, and a good first play.
0: Second down, 7. Ball at the 46 in Van Buren's end. One left, one right. Two backs in the backfield. It's Nick Mose and Allshouse. Brubaker drops straight back, fires it long down the right side, and he's got a man out.
1: Oh, my goodness.
0: Making a tremendous catch is Cale Price.
1: Oh, my goodness.
0: He's down inside the 10 at the 8.
1: John, that was just a fade route to Cale Price down the side, kind of down where the along the numbers. But when he let go of the ball, John, I thought for sure it was thrown too far. And the Van Buren defender was not, it was right with him, but he was just behind the defender. But what a nice throw by Brubaker.
0: 36-yard reception for Price, and it's first and goal for the Redskins. One out each way. Tight right. Now the motion from right to left. The snap is high. Brubaker runs back and just jumps on it. And he goes down at the 21. So it's second and goal at the 21.
1: Boy, John, remember we've talked about that. The snaps have been high all night. And that one just happened to sail over his head. What a time for that to happen.
0: So an 11-yard loss makes it second and goal from the 21. Coming up on the 3-minute mark, first quarter. No score here between Arcadia and Van Buren. Redskins come to the line with 3 to the left, 1 to the right. Allshouse to the left side of Brubaker, who's in the shotgun. Takes the snap. That one's a good snap. He'll sail it long down the left side. He's got Price out there, and that one's picked off in the end zone by Van Buren. Arcadia fans think there should have been a penalty flag, but making the catch on the interception is Jacob Harrington. That is his third of the season, but there's a penalty flag dropped well after the play as the officials got together and decided, yes, indeed, there was entirely too much contact.
1: Ooh.
0: And so they will mark off the penalty.
1: It is.
0: Interference on the defense.
1: Yeah, John, the corner for Van Buren, the corners are playing really tight for Van Buren, and they did not allow, the guy that's on this side did not allow the receiver to get down the field by himself, like he impeded his progress. That was another fade down the sidelines.
0: 2:50 left in the first quarter, and after the penalty, they set it down at the 6. I'm not sure how you go 15 yards from the 21 when you're at the 20.

0: one. Generally, that's a half the distance. Two to the right, one wide to the left. Brubaker has two backs in the backfield with him. He'll take the snap. Again, it's high, but he'll reach it and get it down and get it into the hands of Aiden Allshaus. And Allshaus gets it to the five, maybe slightly inside. So Allshaus plus five, or
1: Boston,
0: plus one.
1: Boston Miller and Hayden Orr for Van Buren, but boy, John, did he get to the line of scrimmage quickly.
0: And it was a great effort there by Brubaker to snag the snap that was high and get it down and make the good handoff. Again, two running backs in the backfield, wide outs each way. Brubaker in the shotgun. Takes the snap. He'll hand off left side and dropped for a loss of a couple. And that one is in the high hands of Grimshaw Utz.
1: Hayden Orr with another nice play to stop that play.
0: So they drop him back to the seven.
1: They're going to kick a field goal, John. Brubaker is their kicker, and he's doing quite well at is kicking.
0: Caleb Price to hold. Brubaker to kick the field goal. He's 0 for 1 from field goal range. But this is just about 3 yards longer than an extra point.
1: He's got it.
0: Has that one through. And he is also 15 of 15 for extra points. So effectively a long extra point kick. And Arcadia is on top 3-0. Here in the waning moments of the first quarter. We'll take a timeout back after this on WKXA Sports.
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0: Low bounding kick is handled by Taden McCabe. He takes it and runs it out across the 40 to the 43, and that's where Van Buren will start their third drive of the evening, now trailing 3-0.
1: Yeah, both the defenses are doing a pretty good job. It's the long pass that has really got Arcadia some yardage on that last series.
0: Cooper Hanna in the shotgun by himself. Three left, two right. Runs it up the middle on the quarterback draw, and he is ahead for two and no more. Gets to the 45, and it will be second and eight for the Black Knights.
1: Cale Price again, and also Nick Mose with the tackle. Boy, I'll tell you, John, they're coming to the line of scrimmage in a hurry, the linebackers and safeties, to try to stop Hanna.
0: When I talked to Kidwell earlier, he said, we think we understand the way they set up their formations, and so we have an idea as to their tendencies, what they do out of those formations. Pass to the left. That one is complete to Caleb Mason. Mason on the screen pass gets it out to midfield, just into Arcadia territory. In fact, they'll put it down right on the stripe. So a gain of five there for the Black Knights. It'll be third and three.
1: Yeah, they tried that earlier, John, and it did not work, where they just throw the ball to the one receiver wide, and the two guys in front of him block. Nice play.
0: Five-yard reception makes it third and three. Up under center, he'll hand off to Hayden Orr. Orr goes off left tackle. Penalty flag comes in from behind. Orr down near the 40, but that penalty flag would more than likely suggest a hold. We'll wait for the... Indeed it is. It's going to be a hold on Van Buren, and they will take that, will the Redskins. Nullify that run and a first down and mark it off 10 yards back to the

0: 40.
1: Wow. You know, John, a lot of times when penalties, when you get penalties on your team, it's a lot of because the aggressiveness of the opponent. And I'll give credit to Arcadia for that penalty.
0: So it'll be third down and 14, and that's the end of the first quarter as we are here at John C. Kiefer Field in Arcadia, and it is the Redskins on top by a score of 3-0 as we go to the second after this on WKXA Findlay.

0: As we are here at John C. Kiefer Field in Arcadia, and it is the Redskins on top by a score of 3-0 as we go to the second after this on WKXA Findlay.
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0: 3 to the left for the Black Knights. A man to the right. Now he comes in motion. Cooper Hanna runs the option to that side. Cuts it up. And he will be chased down from behind for a loss of a yard. He'll go down at the 39, and it'll be fourth down and 14 for the Black Knights.
3: They ran an option to the right, John, and he got stopped because they had two guys, Arlington, Arcadia did, the outside, so he couldn't get outside, so he turned it up, and coming behind him was Aiden Allshouse. Boy, what a nice play by Arcadia's defense again. And Aiden Allshouse is playing a game, John, right now.
0: It'll be Carson Stone who will punt this one away. He puts his foot into it from the 30. High, and it's taken. And the ball bops out. He's hit just after he takes one step. And the officials are saying it is Van Buren football. Getting on it down there was Trace Kissaberth. Not sure who made the hit, but Kissaberth, Johnny, on the spot.
3: Wow.
0: To get on the ball and give the Black Knights the ball in Arcadia's end.
3: Boy, that what a you know, this kind of game, though, John, this is what can be the difference. Errors like this. Let's see if Van Buren can take advantage of it. There's off tackle play to Orr.
0: Hayden Orr inside the 30 to the 28 after a gain of 6. They'll mark it at the 29.
3: Yeah, Brubaker and Allshouse on the tackle. But that was maybe their best play between the tackles, John.
0: So after the 5-yard gain for Orr, the Black Knights come to the line, keeping it, and right up the middle is Cooper Hanna as he was up under center, and he barrels his way forward to the second level, gains 4. It'll be third down and a yard at the 25.
3: That play was called by the guys upstairs, John, because they saw how the defense is playing, and Van Buren doesn't run a whole bunch of plays right up the middle. They go off tackle.
0: Third and 1. They've got him. Two tights and a flanker, and keeping it is Cooper Hanna, and I'm not sure whether he got there. If he did, it's because of the forward progress, and they say, yes, move the chains. He got past the line to gain.
3: Well, Arcadia smartened up that time, and they didn't allow him to get what he did last time, but a nice play, nice job by Van Buren. The easiest way to get those yards, John, is to let the quarterback run up the middle.
0: They'll run the eye with three men directly behind Cooper Hanna up under center. Hands to the back man, and that is Caleb Mason. He goes off to the right side, and he is down at the 20 for a gain of 4.
3: Yeah, he's about 7 or 8 yards deep in the backfield, John, but he has time to see what's happening in front of him. And the two guys in front of him, the two running backs, they go clean up house. Clean up the rest of the defense, and he can pick up some yards.
0: Again, in the same set, three running backs and an eye directly behind Cooper Hanna. Same thing, they hand off to Caleb Mason. This time, he will get back to the line of scrimmage and nothing more. In fact, they're going to mark him for a loss of a yard, and it'll be third down and a long six.
3: John, I don't know. I think it was John Medina or David Medina who stuffed

0: to the play and made him step back inside, and that's when he got stuffed by the interior lineman of the defense.
1: Black Knights with 8 minutes and 52 seconds left in the first half, facing third down and long. Same set, but they'll pass out of it, dropping back and passing down inside the 5 and making a fantastic catch for the Black Knights. It was either
0: Kasten Heitkamp. Yes, it is. That was they set that up by all these running plays, John, and he got behind the defender. Defender was there, recovered, but he didn't knock the ball away.
1: 16-yard reception. It'll be first and goal for the Black Knights. And on the carry, it's Hayden Orr, and he comes up short. A gain of 3 to the 3-yard line.
0: Yeah, here's where Van Buren just goes straight ahead, John. They've got a really good advantage with the size.
1: Tight left, wide out to the right, and the 3 straight behind Cooper Hanna. They'll quick pitch to the near side, and on the carry is Caleb Mason.
0: And his helmet came off, and he's going to have to go off.
1: So back to the line of scrimmage and no more. They mark him down at the 3, and so it'll be 3rd and goal from the 3-yard line.
0: And that was from the eye, and they ran a sweep to the left. But again, Arcadia's doing such a good job of getting to the outside and making sure the play does not get to the outside.
1: Black Knights break the huddle. Ball's on the left hash mark. One out wide to the left. Wide to the right as well. Hanna has running backs beside him, Braden Mason and Hayden Orr. They'll keep it. Will Cooper Hanna. And he's going to get inside the 1, but it will be 4th down and goal.
0: Well, I'll tell you, John, whether they make it or not, Arcadia is making them earn it. And what a nice effort. If you remember correctly, John, both teams got down inside there in the red zone, if you will, on long passes, not by driving the ball.
1: 4th and goal for the Black Knights. Cooper Hanna, the quarterback, up under center. He's got one man behind him, flankers out each way, and he will go in for the touchdown, Cooper Hanna, and the Black Knights are up 6-3. Hanna, a 1-yard touchdown run. Makes it a 6-3 ball game for Van Buren. Time left in the first half, 6 minutes and 41 seconds, and it'll be Carson Stone set to kick the extra point. His foot into it, up, and it is good. Van Buren with a 7-3 lead. We'll take a 30-second timeout, and we'll be back after this on WKXA Sports.
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1: Back again at Kiefer Field in Arcadia with 6:41 left in the first half. The Black Knights now on top by a score of 7-6. To the score stream we go. 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It's Lipsick 14-0 in the second quarter. Manchester leads Van Loo in the second quarter, 14-6. Macomb 7-0 over Riverdale. Elmwood Arlington no report at this point in the first quarter. And there is the kickoff for the Black Knights, taken at the 30. And it'll be Price who takes 3 steps and is hammered, making this big hit there, Isaac Bowen. And Arcadia will start 1st and 10 at their own 32-yard line.
0: Well, John, that was they kick it up in the air really.

0: really high and gives the kickoff team a chance to get down the field, and the return man didn't have much of a chance.
1: Two left, one wide right. Tripp Brugbaker has Allshaus behind him. So now it's going to be three to the left, one to the right. Brubaker in the shotgun. It's a design draw. Goes up the middle. Gets a nice block. He's out across the 50 to the 40. 35, 30, 20, 15, 10. Touchdown, Arcadia.
0: Wow.
1: Brubaker.
0: John, what? Once again, it shows you what he can do with his legs and the smartness. He's very similar to Hannah. But right now, as you look, they have done a better job of containing Hannah rather than Van Buren containing
1: Brubaker.
0: Brubaker,
1: the 68-yard run, and the Redskins setting up for the extra point. Up 9-7, it'll be Brubaker with the hold from Price. The snap's a little low. Hold is handled very well, and Brubaker puts it up and through, and it is Arcadia. A one-play 68-yard drive. Make that two plays 68 yards, and the Van Buren Black Knights now trail the Redskins. It's Arcadia 10 and Van Buren 7 with 6:26 left in the first half. 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
1: Arcadia up 10-7. We have 6:26 left in the first half. Brubaker kicks off end over end from left to right as we look at it. And that will, the Black Knights got lucky as that one hit at the 8 and the spin carried it into the end zone. Both of the return men thought, oh, the other guy's going to get it, I'll go block, and it just did get into the end zone. So the touchback brings it back out to the 20, and that's where the Black Knights will start this drive, trailing by a 10-3 count.
0: John, these are the mistakes, the mental mistakes that you can't have when you're in a close game.
1: Black Knights have three to the left, two to the right. Cooper Hanna is in the shotgun. Takes the snap. He'll go left tackle. Bounces it outside. Avoids a tackler. Down the left side he goes. Out across the 40 to the 45-50 and run out of bounds in the Arcadia sideline. They'll mark him out at the 43-yard line. So that is a 36-yard gain, 37-yard gain for Cooper Hanna.
0: John, it's like we talked earlier. Both these guys are like time bombs, the quarterbacks. You know it's going to happen. You just don't, you hope it doesn't happen. You just hope it doesn't happen, but you know it is.
1: Black Knights come to the line, first and 10 in Arcadia territory at the 43. Wide left, flankers either way. Up under center is Cooper Hanna. He'll hand off to Hayden Orr. Orr goes right tackle, goes over a man, through another, and down he goes, wrestled down, bulldog style at the 25, and a penalty flag in the backfield.
0: Boy, oh boy, holding on Van Buren again.
1: And so Instead of a 17-yard gain, they'll back him up by 10, rather, and it'll be first down and 10 back in their own end.
0: Yeah, John, again, there's a couple things to this. One is the youth of the Van Buren offensive line, and secondly, it's the aggressiveness of the Arcadia Redskins.
1: Nullifying a nice big run there for Hayden Orr. And so Arcadia pushes the Black Knights back into their own end. It'll be Van Buren with it First and 20 at their own 47-yard line as we are down to the six-minute mark in the first half. Van Buren trailing 10-7. Wide out to the right, flankers either way. They come to the near side, and bouncing it back to the right goes Hayden Orr. He's picking and juking and jiving his way inside the 40. He'll go down at the 39. So a very good effort there for Hayden Orr to reverse his field and get a big chunk of that back, and it'll be second down and six after a gain of 14.
0: Boy, John, that's what those running backs for Van Buren do such a good job of. That play was jammed up on the left side, but he bounced it back to the right and got most of it back.
1: Wide right, tight left, flankers either way. Quick pitch to the right side, Hayden Orr. Orr turns it up and gets back to the line of scrimmage at the 39, and it'll be third down and six.
0: Boy, what a nice job by Nick Mose. He turned the play in, did not allow it to get outside, and then I didn't see the number of the guy that made the tackle, but they're making it awfully difficult for Van Buren.
1: Third down, six at the 39. Black Knights have the ball, but they're trailing by a 10-7 score. Whistle and flags at the line of scrimmage, and it will be encroachment on Arcadia. So marking off five will make it third down and a long one.
0: Boy, oh boy, both teams now giving the other guy a chance. Third and one on the right hash mark. Last time they did this, it was a quarterback sneak.
1: Arcadia bunches a couple of defensive linemen right in front, and they'll go with the tush push. And we'll have to wait and see where they mark him down. It looks as though he's going to get past the line to gain. And it is a first down, so they will move the chains, and Van Buren with the ball at the 33.
0: Van Buren's been, it's a two wings and a one guy in the...
1: They'll hand off to Caleb Mason on the wingback counter from left to right, and he is down to the 30. So a gain of three, second down. Ooh, they'll mark it as four down to the 29. And so it'll be second down and six.
0: But all the plays that Van Buren's running, John, they can't run them the way they want to because Arcadia is doing a good job of jamming the hole that they want to run in, and they have to ad lib. Running backs are doing a good job of that.
1: Cooper Hanna hands off this time to Caleb Mason. He'll go right side and gets down near the 25. They'll mark it at the 26, so a three-yard gain. It'll be third and long three.
0: Off tackle with a pulling guard, and it was jammed up, but he just kept his feet moving, and he's big enough, John, that he can just lower his shoulder and get himself a couple extra yards.
1: A 6'205" junior is Caleb Mason. You've got Mason and Hayden Orr, one on either side of Cooper Hanna as he's in the shotgun. Goes to his left, avoids the tackle, and he's going to get the first down just inside the 30.
0: Wait, Nick Mose almost had him in the backfield, John, but the one thing Hanna does, he's so small, but he keeps his legs moving, and he almost runs out of a tackle.
1: So a four-yard gain for Hanna. They'll mark him down at the 31. His knee went down there before he fell forward. So with 2.5 left in the first half, it is Arcadia 10, Van Buren 7, but the Black Knights coming up on the red zone. Trips right, one wide to the left. Hanna has Orr to his left. Keeping it is Hanna. He'll go up the middle, avoids the tackler, gets down inside the 10, down to the 6. So a 15-yard gain for Hanna.
0: That was another play that was supposed to go to the right, John, but he turned it back inside over the center. And boy,

0: Oh, boy, nice run. And quarterbacks are leading the teams tonight, John.
1: Clock continues to roll as we reach the two-minute mark, 10-7. Arcadia, Black Knights now in the red zone at the 6, first and goal. 3 to the right, 1 to the left. Hannah has Hayden Orr to his right as Hannah is in the shotgun. They come to the set position. And the snap, keeping it is Hannah. He'll go right up behind Caleb Mason, and he's going to be short of the end zone, but he is down at the 1.
0: Yeah, just a quarterback up the middle, John, and those guys are starting to get a little bit of a push up front for Van Buren.
1: So it'll be second and goal from the 1. A minute and 12 left, and it looks to me as though Coach Purser is taking his time getting the play in as we reach the one-minute mark left in the first half. 2 left, 1 right, second and goal from the 1. Hannah has Orr on one side, Mason on the other. Keeping it, he'll cut left side, and he is in for the touchdown, Cooper Hannah.
0: Yeah, just a quarterback run off right off left tackle, John. And nice job by the lineman and also the lead back.
1: Right, he got in behind Caleb Mason, and Mason made a good block, and Hannah saw the little crease, went through and cut left and got in before he got tackled in the end zone. Stone kicks the extra point, puts it up and through, and so the Black Knights are up 14-10. This one a good one as we are down at the 48-second mark in the first half. Back after this on WKXA Sports.
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1: Stone and Grimshaw Utz are back, and Van Buren, in an unusual move, takes a timeout before the kickoff. But with just 48 seconds left in the first half, Coach Ethan Purser says, let's make sure that we've got it right here.
0: Well, you know, sometimes, John, especially they hadn't taken any timeouts, so he's got them to give, if you will. But this is where you don't want to make a mistake. You don't want to have... they want to make sure everybody knows where the ball is going
1: to
0: go.
1: To the score stream we go, powered by Friends Office. It's Lipsick 20, Pandora Gilboa 0 in the second quarter. Manchester 14-6 in the second over Van Loo. Macomb 7-0 over Riverdale. That's a first quarter score. And no report yet from Arlington, Elmwood, or Ada and Perry. And so it'll be Carson Stone to kick off here in the late stages of the first half. Stone puts a boot into it. That's going to send him all the way back inside the 10. And on the return, it's Wade Trout. Trout brings it out across the 20 to the 25. And so Van Buren gives it back to Arcadia with 41 seconds left. And Don, you think, 41 seconds, they have to go 80-odd yards. Well, they just went 68 yards in one play for the touchdown from Brubaker on the last drive. So it's not a done deal as yet.
0: I look for them to let Brubaker do his thing, whether it be throwing or or

0: running.
1: Brubaker has a running back in the backfield in Aiden Allshouse. Two to the left, two to the right. He'll keep it, goes up the middle, and is wrapped up for a gain of a yard. First man there for the Black Knights is Caleb Mason.
0: Boy, yeah, I'll tell you, he's going to become a really, really good linebacker, John. He's developing into a really nice all-around football player.
1: Two-yard gain, second down and eight as we're down inside 20 seconds. Brubaker takes the snap, looks to throw, gets flushed out of the pocket, comes to the near side. He's going to keep it in his hands and run out of bounds at the 30 with a penalty flag. And 10 seconds remaining, and it's going to be a hold on Arcadia. So not only do they not get much in the way of yardage, but they also take penalty yardage as well.
0: Yeah, this one they'll probably take because it's there's just a little bit of time left in the half, so you don't really care about how many plays they have. You know what I mean? It's still second down, but the second down doesn't matter. It's the time.
1: At this point, it is second down and 84.
0: They started the clock. I thought they went out of bounds.
1: Well, but because it was the penalty.
0: Yeah, but he still went out of bounds. That's the thing.
1: Well, they start the clock, and they won't even get a playoff. And so, as we go to this halftime, this is quite a ball game. The Arcadia Redskins and the Van Buren Black Knights. It's Van Buren 14, Arcadia 10. Second half action is still some 15 to 20 minutes away, but we have an update from Skip Mossick and his pals at the Ohio News Network, and that is our Tonight in High School Football Halftime Show. So we'll take a timeout. We'll come back with that. We'll get you some scores, some stats, and more as we head to the second half here momentarily here on WKXA Sports.
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5: Good evening, everyone, and welcome to Tonight in High School Football's Halftime Report. 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
1: We are presented by the Ohio Education Association and by Ohio for Responsible Gambling. And welcome back, everyone. Halftime of your game. As we like to do throughout the season, we'll talk some high school football from different areas of the state. And tonight, we'll talk a little Central Ohio high school football with Dave Papura from the Columbus Dispatch. And Dave, when you start in Central Ohio, boy, you have to begin with Watterson. Back-to-back state titles in D3. They move up to D2 this season, and they don't seem to be fazed a bit.
2: No, they have not been. I got to see them in week two against Pickerington Central, and that was as dominant a performance by a defense as I've seen in a long time. I mean, you had three, four guys with 10 tackles or more. One of them had 17. They have just really been as ferocious on defense with 10 guys back as they had been before, and they had

0: what's crazy? I mean, and these are guys that Big Ten fans are going to see here in the next couple of years. Quarterback Eli Stumpf is committed to Michigan State. Nolan Burley has committed to Northwestern, but they want to use him on the defensive side of the ball. So that's going to be interesting, whether it's going to be a safety or he'll drop down into coverage as a linebacker. Those are guys that lead the way. Thomas Miner, who has an Ohio State offer, among several others, is a great defensive lineman and just a junior, big size, very good awareness of the ball. You're right. That Region 7 is as good as any region in the state, and there's a possibility that we're going to see some teams emerge that we had not anticipated. Who knows? They might be a surprise.
1: Dave, let's jump up to Division I, Region 3. How about the impressive numbers we've seen out of Worthington Kilbourne so far this season? Something you could almost see building the past couple of years.
0: Yeah, Jackson Zabo's in his third season as a starting quarterback. I mean, he started his very first game as a freshman, and he has really continued on a linear path onward and upward. I mean, he's already thrown for, 1,200 yards entering tonight. I want to say 19 touchdowns. And then he's run for something like another 400 yards and a couple of more scores. And even that goes a lot to just the depth of receivers that he has. And you have fast receivers. You have tight ends who can make pretty athletic plays. Their defense probably doesn't get the attention it deserves because Jackson Zabo is such a strong quarterback. But they're a team right now that's cruising for the top seed in Region 3. They used to be in Region 7 and bumped up. And go figure. I mean, they would have been in that scrum, and now they're in the mix in Region 3.
1: And speaking of Region 3, Dave, boy, it's stacked as well. I mean, Gahanna and Upper Arlington, we knew would be strong. But, how about the 4-0 start that St. Charles is off to? I mean, the big question with them is, can they sustain it when they get into league play against, teams like Watterson and DeSales?
0: Yeah, that's going to be the tough thing. I mean, they've been 4-0 three times now in 4 years. And it just feels like the second half of the season, a lot of times, maybe some depth issues have caught up with them, some injuries. And, you mentioned DeSales and Watterson, and obviously Hartley's in the CCL, so three of their final five games are going to be within that league. However, their schedule outside the league is really favorable. It's not out of the realm of possibility to see them winning seven or eight games, and their defense is going to be a big reason why they have a ton of playmakers on that side of the ball.
1: Well, Dave, so many other really good Central Ohio teams, Hilliard-Bradley and Darby, Pick North, New Albany, Jonathan Alder, etc., but I wanted to ask you about the Columbus City League, who doesn't always get as much run as some of the suburban schools. I mean, the teams like, South, Lyndon McKinley and others, all off to nice starts. Do any of those warrant keeping an eye on the back half of the season?
0: I think so. And West is 4-0 too. I mean, throw them in there. They all entered the weekend with very strong records. East is playing Northland tonight. That's a big game in the North Division of the City League. South and West, neither of them play a team with a winning record until they see each other in week 9. So that could very well be not only for the City League South Division Championship, but also you could maybe have a first-round bye, as crazy as that might sound, on the line for one of those teams. Now, obviously, they're going to have to keep up what they're doing now. But these are teams that, with South and West, that just have not been this strong in a long time. Lyndon McKinley has been building up to this, sort of similar to Worthington and Kilbourne, in that they're 4-0, and then they've got two of their toughest tests probably at the end of the season with East and Northland.
1: Dave Papura has been covering high school sports for a long time. You can read him at dispatch.com. David, thanks for hopping on and talking some Central Ohio high school football with us tonight, okay?
0: Yeah, you got it, Skip. Thank you.
1: And we'll be back on the Ohio News Network.
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